0: the fourth, and Columbia leads Hickory 2-1 in the top of the fourth as well. And like we mentioned earlier, Delmarva picked up a win earlier today, 7-2 over Fayetteville.
1: Big win for the Shorebirds. Here's the 1-1. Hit him on the left elbow. Came up and in with a slider. Reyes with his second hit batsman of the game. It's the third batter that the Warbirds have hit tonight. And now trouble really afoot in the seventh. Base is loaded, one out. And Perella coming up.
0: Doesn't look like anyone's coming out of the Wilson dugout to talk to Reyes.
1: And no activity in the bullpen either for the Warbirds. So this is on Reyes to get through in the seventh. Game tied at two. However, things hanging in the balance, it appears. Middle back at double play depth. First pitch breaking ball clips the outside edge for a strike. Corners are tightening, and just as I say that, Montero playing about halfway over at first. Tuturi even with the bag at third. Reyes ready, now home on 0-1, and it's down the middle for a ball.
0: Yeah, I'm not sure how that pitch was much different from the previous pitch that was called a strike.
1: According to the data, that one caught a lot of home plate as well. But a tough night back there. The 1-1. Line drive into right field. That's down, a base hit. Scoring is Abreus. Around third comes Fernandez. The throw to the plate is bobbled by Garcia. And then taking third on the play is Peebles. It's a two-run single for Jose Perella. And the Howlers lead 4-2 in the seventh.
0: We talked about the game pressure that the Howlers have been putting on the Warbirds, and it was only a matter of time before it paid off for Hill City. Two RBI single, and Hill City is doubling up Wilson here in the seventh.
1: Perella's second base hit tonight, 17th and 18th RBI of the year, and the Howlers have taken the lead. And threatening for more, they're at the corners, one out, and Tyler Howard, who's been hit twice by a pitch, climbs in and takes a strike. Chance for Hill City to really break this one open in the seventh. Runner goes from first. Throw comes down. It's not in time. So now Perella's at second. Peebles over at third.
0: Imagine the infield has to come back in.
1: 1-1 the count. Infield will come in. New baseball for Reyes. Deep exhale by Reyes, who brings the hands together at his letters. Now the 1-1. Hit him for a third time. And Peebles just turns and lunges the bat out of the way. Got him with a slider at 84, but when you've been hit now three times in a game, that doesn't feel good.
0: No, it doesn't. It feels like you're being targeted almost. Which I'm sure Tyler Howard is not being targeted, however.
1: Howard will head to first. Bases are loaded. Bullpen getting hot for the Warbirds. A left-hander starting to throw. Imagine that would be a season high for Wilson in terms of hit batsmen. It is. It's the fourth hit batsman, usurping the previous high of three. New baseballs, I thought, for the home plate umpire. Now the ball boy comes out. There's a ball by the pitch clock. So we'll reset. Looking for the perfect lunch spot? 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A 1. Swing and a miss on the ball down and away. And Castillo in a 2-strike hole. Still a lot of baseball left. However, things sort of teetering on the brink of going south of the Warbirds. Trailing by 2 in the 7th. 0-2. Nubbed up the first baseline but foul.
0: It's paramount that Wilson gets out of this top of the 7th without allowing any more runs. Keep it a 2-run game and you still like your chances. You don't love them, but 2 runs is manageable.
1: To your point, though, Warbirds have to apply a little more game pressure. Petty has been terrific out of the bullpen. 0-2, swing and a miss. Got him with

0: slider. Five strikeouts now for Reyes. Two out in the seventh, and Johan Rodriguez due up.
1: The second baseman, number 21, Johan Rodriguez.
0: Rodriguez had a two-run homer tonight. That's been his only offense of the game. Although it was a big swing, gave Hill City a 2-1 lead at the time. Wilson answered back in the bottom half as he takes inside here, ball one. Back with you tomorrow, 10:50 on the radio, 11:05 first pitch. Can't wait to see you out here this week. 1-0. Ground ball foul toward the on-deck circle.
2: Grab some coffee.
0: Sure.
2: Get a biscuit.
0: Ooh, biscuit sounds good.
2: Yeah, it does, doesn't it?
0: Are you getting breakfast tomorrow for everyone? 1-1.
2: Maybe.
0: Hit foul off to the right and out of play. I don't think it's in your job description.
2: Yeah, I don't either. Oh, well.
0: You making a coffee run in the morning?
2: I might. That is a very intern thing to do.
0: Let me know.
2: Will do.
0: I'll Venmo you.
2: Oh, thank you.
0: 1-2. Swing and a ground ball hit foul. Venmo, Cash App, Apple Cash, Apple Pay.
2: Normally operate on Venmo.
0: Okay. Do we? You know, everyone's got their own thing.
2: Yeah. Oh, fielder just missed again. He's been trying to throw a ball over this netting like all night, and he's about 2 for 5.
0: It's tough. You got to have the
2: it is tough.
0: Right angle, you know? It's like in gym class when you're trying to throw the ball up and get the other ball off the roof.
2: Oh, yeah.
0: 1-2. Reyes ready. Throws on Rodriguez, and it swung on and missed. They'll have to tag out the runner. They'll throw to first anyway to retire the side. Garcia could have just stepped on home plate since first base was occupied. I don't think the runner could have run anyway. But either way, the side is retired via strikeouts for Reyes. However, Hill City scores twice in the inning on three hits, and they strand three men on base. Time to stretch in Wilson. Hill City leading 4-2 at the stretch.
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0: Bottom of the seventh inning in Wilson. Work to do for the Warbirds. They trail 4-2, but we'll have the bottom of the order due up. Garcia, Romeda, and Fielder. The three scheduled against the right-hander Zane Petty. Chris Edwards, Ben Mihalovich with you. Thanks for making Warbirds baseball part of your Tuesday night plans. Petty has been terrific out of the bullpen. He's only allowed one base runner. That was an infield single by Encarnacion in the fifth. His first pitch misses inside on Garcia, ball one. Garcia 0-for-2 tonight. He's popped to second, struck out. Swings and misses at a slider down and away.
2: It's got to start here with Garcia, the leadoff man. Get on early. Don't let Petty settle into this inning. He's already settled into the game as is.
0: Swing and a foul. Tip, it's 1-2. You wonder, perhaps, if it's one of those piggyback starts, Major and then Petty?
2: Yep, very well could be.
0: Eddie trying to get it to the house, perhaps. The 2-2, or the 1-2, popped up. Foul, giving it a look to catcher Peebles, but it's onto the roof right above our heads.
2: Thud.
0: 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Swing and a foul. And that got a big bite out of the catcher. Still 1-2. You can also call Top Dog at 252-557-6723. Both catchers have taken a bit of a beating tonight with foul balls. Petty ready to go. He kicks and throws. Swung on and flipped into left field. Moving over Castillo, still coming near the line, but he doesn't have a play. It hits up against the mesh netting, and Garcia stays alive.
2: Garcia just got to keep fighting here. Nothing more to do. Keep fouling pitches off until you see one you like.
0: Try to set the table for LaMeda and Fielder. 2-2, swing and a pop-up. Out in the right field, Perella coming over, still coming, nearing the line, slowing now, nearly overran the baseball, but he makes the catch, and Garcia sat down to start the seventh. One away for Luis LaMeda, who's walked and scored and fly to center. Rockies throwing a no-hitter through five tonight.
2: Ooh.
0: In Pittsburgh. Ben will have the rest of the big league scoreboard coming up here in just a minute. Here's the first pitch. LaMeda takes low, I guess. 1-0.
2: Top of the third inning in Milwaukee. Brewers and the Padres are scoreless, although the Padres do have runners on first and second with just one down.
0: Pitch is low, 2-0.
2: Cleveland leads the Los Angeles Angels 2-1 in the top of the seventh. Runner on first, one down for the Angels up at the plate. Like you said, the no-hitter. 2-0 Pittsburgh leading Colorado.
0: LaMeda takes a strike.
2: Phillies still lead the Red Sox 2-0 in Boston in the top of the seventh. Yankees have sort of slowed down after putting up a sixth spot early. It's 6-0 Yanks in the sixth.
0: 2-1 pitch. LaMeda swings and sends one out toward right center field. Arias on the move into the alleyway. He'll track it down as he crosses onto the warning track. LaMeda stung that ball off the bat, but a nice job by Arias to track it down, two down.
2: Washington has opened up a 7-2 lead over Cincinnati in the fifth. The Rays lead the Blue Jays 3-0 in the fourth. All tied up between the Braves and Cubs. That's a really good series down in Atlanta. Cubs have the bases loaded with one down in the top of the fourth in a 1-1 game.
0: Here's the pitch. Inside on Fielder, ball one. Jaden had an RBI triple to get the scoring started for Wilson in the second. He's also grounded out. Everything else later on around the big leagues tonight?
2: I think a couple more.
0: 1-0 pitch, called a strike, 1-1.
2: Yeah, the Royals and White Sox are playing in Chicago. 2-0 Royals, top of the third. Rangers and Diamondbacks going after it down in Texas. 1-0 Rangers in the bottom of the first.
0: Fielder takes low, I guess, 2-1.
2: And Seattle and Houston just underway, also in Texas. Two gone in the top of the first, and neither team has pushed a run across.
0: Wow. Thank you.
2: You're welcome.
0: Two balls and a strike. Here's the offering. It's a check swing by Fielder. They appeal. He did not go, and it's 3-1.
2: Not sure how Will Swinea over at first base was supposed to see that.
0: It's just tough for the two-man crew. And that's not the fault of the umpire.
2: No,
0: it's
2: of course not.
0: Hard to check over the left-handed hitter at the plate. 3-1, the pitch on Fielder. Inside, nearly hit him. Jaden draws the walk. And the Warbirds will get the tying run to the plate in the seventh inning. And Delfrey Encarnacion will come up. And Delfrey's been quiet tonight. Infield single his last time. Fielder will put that oven mitt on his left hand. Slap his hands with Ricky Carvajal. And now ready to go is Encarnacion. Feels like Handelfrey is going to have a big knock here. Takes upstairs, ball one. This has sort of been his moment, you know?
2: Yeah, absolutely has.
0: The flair for the dramatic. A couple of home runs in that series against Salem at home. leadoff home run on Sunday in Fayetteville. Lines one fouled on the left field line. A little bit tardy on a four-seam fastball there. Probably caught looking for something else. You know, say look fastball and adjust. Perhaps that time was looking breaking ball and adjusted to the fastball.
2: Yeah.
0: 1-1 on Encarnacion. One on, two out. Wilson down two in the seventh. The pitch. Swing and a pop-up. On the right side of the infield. Who wants it? First baseman De La Cruz makes the catch and ends the seventh inning. Warbirds get a two-out walk to fielder, but that is it in the seventh. We're on to the eighth in Wilson with the score still 4-2 in favor of Hill City.
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0: Chris and Ben back with you as we head to the eighth inning at Wilson Ballpark. 4-2 lead for Hill City. Warbirds go back to the bullpen. Jose Meneses will come on and pitch for Wilson.
2: Meneses in his 10th appearance here for the Warbirds. 1-0 record, 2.51 ERA as he delivers low, 1-0. Came to Wilson out of Caracas, Venezuela. He's got two saves on the year and 14 and a third innings pitch, 20 strikeouts as well to his name.
0: 1-0 pitch from the left-hander Meneses is called a ball. 2-0.
2: Boy, the pitch speed on the scoreboard shows 94. That looked more like 97.
0: It sure did.
2: That was some real heat.
0: 2-0 on De La Cruz, 0 for 3 tonight. That's off the outside corner. Meneses last worked for the Warbirds in that series against Fayetteville last week. Got the save in his last outing. One inning, one hit, a run, couple of walks, and a strikeout. 2-0, pardon me, the 3-0 is in there for a strike. Meneses taking over for Anthony Reyes, allowed two earned runs and four hits over two and a third innings. Didn't walk a batter, but he hit three and struck out six. Through 58 pitches, 40 of them for strikes. 3-1 rolled to first, picked up by Montero, who jogged to the bag for the first out. Leadoff man gone in the eighth.
2: Well done by Montero, staying down, understanding that even if he can't field it cleanly in his glove, he just has to make himself big, knock the ball down, keep it on the infield to make the play.
0: Reckitt is proud to partner with the Wilson Warbirds and help bring baseball to our community. Reckitt, the makers of brands like Lysol, Move Free, Durex, Naruva, and Mucinex. You know the brands, now you know the name behind them. Reckitt delivering a cleaner, healthier world. Abreu smacks one foul down the right field line for strike one. Thank all of the sponsors of Warbirds Baseball. Education Day tomorrow, Science of Baseball, presented by Johnson & Johnson. We'll visit with our friends from Johnson & Johnson on the broadcast tomorrow. It's great to have these sponsors come by and spend some time with us, talk about all the work they're doing in our community. Nothing in one on Abreus. That's in the dirt. Evens the count.
8: Yeah.
0: owe you another check of the Puba Medical Farm Report. We'll do that in the bottom of the eighth inning. A high strike on Abreus. It's 1-2.
2: It's an interesting spot, especially with an off-speed pitch. Normally, you try and keep those lower in the zone.
0: That one at the very top of the zone. Almost called a strike. Now the 1-2 is fouled away. Abreus just got a piece and chopped that one foul. Four runs, six hits, no errors for Hill City. Two runs, three hits, no errors for Wilson.
2: And Wilson's been stuck on those three hits, it feels like.
0: Here's the 1-2, swinging a ground ball foul up the third baseline. Last hit for Wilson was the infield single by Encarnacion in the fifth. And you just felt it at the time. Wilson loaded the bases in the first inning. They had two on with one out. Couldn't push anything across. And he just felt like that was going to be one of those spots in the game that the Warbirds might come back to regret later not getting any runs.
2: Yeah, it was a great start for Wilson. Just couldn't capitalize.
0: 1-2. Lined on one, bounce to short, past the diving Ebel, and into left field for a base hit. Sharp single off the bat of Abreus, his third hit tonight, and Hill City has an insurance run aboard as the lineup turns over against Manessis.
2: Feels like the Hill City bats have just been getting stronger and stronger as the night goes on. Contact's been louder and louder.
0: Now Dowry Fernandez, 1-for-2 officially. He has singled, walked twice, and struck out. First pitch, outside ball one. Abreus, 3-for-4 in stolen bases this season. Not going here as the pitch is low, and it's 2-0.
2: Curious that Wilson chose to bring in the lefty Manessis, knowing that three straight righties were due up for Hill City.
0: Swing and a miss at a high fastball. 2-1 now. Ball was dropped by Garcia. Couldn't find it, but it was right at the feet of Garcia and the umpire. Two and one, the pitch. Swing and a miss. Also should point out, with the right-handers that have started the inning, De La Cruz, Abreus, and now Fernandez, all switch hitters. So perhaps flipping them around, making them hit right-handed, perhaps.
2: That is
0: perhaps
2: a decent point.
0: Their less dominant hand. 2-2, runner doesn't go, and the pitch is low, a fastball.
2: It's really been the fastball that's been missing the zone here from Manessis. His off-speed stuff has looked fine.
0: Now what does he come back with here on 3-2?
2: I'd go off speed. It's been his best pitch.
0: See what he does. Payoff pitch. He does go to the off speed, and it's flipped out into right field. Coming in is Encarnacion, makes the catch on the slider, and there's two out. Here's Robert Arias. It just, even though it's only a two-run game, just feels like the margin so much wider. All the momentum in this game feels like it's in the third base dugout with Hill City.
2: That's because Hill City has pitched this game so well. Wilson's pitched well, too.
0: Runner goes. Arias takes the first pitch for a strike. Throw to second base. Out by a mile. Garcia cuts down Abreus trying to steal. And the side is retired. No runs, one hit, and the caught stealing does not allow anybody to be left on base. Last of the eighth on the way, Warbirds down 4-2.
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0: So we go to the last of the eighth inning. Warbirds down 4-2. Zane Petty continues on. He'll face Ebel, Anderson, and Montero. Heart of the order for the Warbirds in the eighth inning. 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Enjoy with spirited curiosity. Brady Ebel takes a strike, now takes a ball, and the count is 1-1 on the Wilson shortstop, who leads off the eighth inning. Petty continues on, his fourth inning out of the bullpen for the Howlers, and Ebel spits on a pitch down and away, went to a curveball and missed.
2: Ebel's had a good day at the plate, been on twice via the walk, and even the one time he got out, he hit the ball well to left.
0: Lobs that one to the left side of the infield. One, maybe two steps onto the outfield grass. The shortstop, Fernandez, is there, puts it away, and puts Ebel down to start the eighth inning. Wilson down 4-2, looking for another late rally.
2: This would be exciting at this point if the Warbirds are able to come up with that rally.
0: And they've only had two base runners against Petty out of the bullpen as Anderson takes outside.
2: This is the part of the lineup to do it, though. 3-4 due up here in the eighth.
0: 1-0, the pitch is called a ball. A fastball just off the outside corner. 2-0 pitch, swing and a miss. Good fastball that time. Anderson swung right through it. Right-hander ready, here's a 2-1. On the inside corner, went to the curveball, got the strike. Nodding yes with the sign is Petty. He pitches, and it's a swing and a miss. So down on strikes goes Anderson. Good cutter that time. And Anderson becomes the third strikeout for Petty.
2: Petty's got a great next pitch mentality here. Fell behind 2-0 and didn't pout, didn't do any of that, and just went right back to work. Threw a couple strikes over the plate. Anderson could not catch up, and now Wilson starting to count its outs.
0: Petty facing Montero, 0-3 tonight. Pops the first pitch on the infield. Right side of the diamond. Who wants it? First baseman comes in, and De La Cruz makes the catch as he tumbles to the turf to retire the side. Warbirds go down in order in the eighth. We're on to the ninth inning. Hill City looking for some insurance. Howlers ahead 4-2.
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0: To the ninth inning here in Wilson, Warbirds trail 4-2. It'll be Arias, Peebles, and Perella due up for Hill City, facing Jose Meneses, who comes out for a second inning of work. Arias was at the plate when Abreus was thrown out trying to steal. Meneses goes to work here in the ninth inning, and his first pitch swung on and lofted into center field. Anderson back a couple steps to make the catch for the first out.
2: Well, that works.
0: One pitch, one out.
2: Take those.
0: Efficient for sure.
2: Quite efficient. Especially after Meneses was maybe a little bit wild in the eighth.
0: Went to two different three-ball counts of the guys that he faced. Threw 18 pitches in the frame. Now Peebles, 0-for-3, was hit by a pitch his last time up. That one rolled toward third. Dettori charging. Gloves, transfers, throws to first in time. Two down. I think that's a headsy play by Dettori, Ben. Realized as he came in he was going to barehand it, but then knew he had the catcher running, so probably had a couple extra seconds.
2: Yeah, that's the mental part of the game of baseball, is you have to understand who your runners are and how much time you had. And Dettori had time to make a more efficient play, so he did. And two pitches, two outs.
0: Talk about efficient.
2: Yeah.
0: Can we get three pitches, three outs?
2: I would take here no matter what.
0: I would as well, yeah. I bet he's got the take sign. If there is a take sign, but we'll never know. Pitch was down and away. Never threatened the strike zone. Perella had the big hit tonight. Go ahead, two-run single in the seventh to give Hill City the lead. Now the left-hander, Meneses, a deep sigh. He fires, and that one right down the middle for a strike. Meneses has equaled his pitch total to Perella because he has the whole inning. Here's the 1-1. He's now exceeded his pitch total in the first two batters. It's outside. Wilson in the last of the ninth inning will have Ortuño, Dettori, and Garcia due up. The 2-1. Swing and a miss. Hill City's got some activity out there in the bullpen. Right-hander is throwing. Or was throwing.
2: Unless Petty's on a pitch count, I don't know why I'd go away from him.
0: Could be just in case. Here's the 2-2. Swing and a miss. Got it. Meneses with a 1-2-3 ninth. And we go to the home half. 4-2 lead for Hill City. New pitcher on the way in for the Howlers as the Warbirds come up in the bottom of the ninth.
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0: The ninth inning, Luke Fernandez, the right-hander, will come on and pitch for Salem, trying to shut the door here and secure a series opening victory. Fernandez already has been one of the most impactful pitchers at the back end of the bullpen. Has a save already, 3-1, a 1.83 ERA, making his 12th appearance out of the bullpen.
2: Now or never here for the Warbirds.
0: They'll have Ortuño, Dottori, and Garcia due up.
2: Worth noting that Dottori does have a home run this evening.
0: But can the Warbirds string some hits together? They got to have two to tie. And it'll be Ortuño who will start things. Petty, by the way, four innings, one hit, no runs, a walk, and three strikeouts. He threw 54 pitches, 36 for strikes, and the first one low on Ortuño, ball one. Fernandez, fastball, slider, curve, and change. Drafted in the 16th round out of Wallace State in Hanceyville, Alabama. Misses outside, ball two. Went 0-1 last year, a 6.5 ERA, seven games. Was 0-2 in save opportunities. He's blown a save twice this year. The 2-0 in there for a strike. Fernandez bends at the waist, now straightens. 22-year-old right-hander throws. And it's outside, ball three.
2: Definitely an inauspicious start here for Fernandez. All it takes is one base runner on to bring the tying run to the plate.
0: See if Ortuño has a take sign here on 3-1. Fernandez throws. He is taking and takes a strike on the outer edge. Nice job to get back in the count by Fernandez. 3-2. Here's the pitch. Inside, he walked him. And the Warbirds do have life in the ninth. And some of it for Fernandez, probably have to guard against the oh-no, here-we-go-again mentality.
2: Yeah, absolutely. There is a mental aspect to this.
0: Dottori is going to hit left-handed against the righty. He homered in the fourth inning off the building out in right center. He swings at the first pitch here and comes up empty. Dottori hitting 152 this year with no home runs against right-handers. Compare that to his numbers, 200 average with now one home run against left-handers, although the sample size a lot better against right-handers, as you might imagine. The 0-1 on Dottori is outside to even the count. For as good as the ball game has been, the Warbirds have been a little stagnant offensively. Only three hits, trailing 4-2 in the ninth. Tying run at the plate, nobody out. The 1-1 popped up, back of short. In comes the left fielder Castillo. Shortstop Fernandez out. It is Fernandez, the shortstop, who makes the catch.
2: Weak contact and a lot of range there by Fernandez to go out into left field and make the grab.
0: Now Kevin Garcia will bat. 0-3 in the game. If the Warbirds cannot rally, I'd invite you to stay with us for the postgame show. We'll recap this one, check all the scores, and then look ahead to tomorrow in game two of the series. The pitch. Swing and a fly ball out in the right field. Perella back on the warning track, twisting around and makes the catch. Two steps from the wall. Garcia turned to cutter around to the opposite field. And boy, a little unlucky for Garcia, Ben. The wind blowing in from right field might have knocked that ball down.
2: Man, if it's a little warmer and if the wind is blowing out, that is a home run and we've got a tie game. But nothing cooking there for Garcia. And now Wilson's down to its final out.
0: And it's Luis Lameda who is the final hope for the Warbirds. Lameda, who does have a walk-off home run for Wilson this year. takes the first pitch for a strike, throw behind the runner. He's back standing.
2: It's a long look in.
0: Now comes set. And the pitch. Swinging a ground ball through the left side, a base hit. So Wilson threatening, 2-1, two out, and Jaden Fielder, the winning run, comes to the plate.
2: All right, this is what you want if you're Wilson. Just had to find a way to get the winning run to the plate this inning. And now the opportunity is in front of the Warbirds.
0: Fielder tonight has tripled home a run. He's also walked. Fernandez looks back to second. He pitches. Fielder takes one in the dirt, and what a block by Peebles. A ball that came up and short hopped Peebles a bit.
2: A wild pitch puts both runs in scoring position, and that changes Fielder's approach.
0: Fernandez trying to get the 27th out. Many times the most elusive one to get. The right-hander, home on 1-0. Swing and a foul out of play. 1-1 on Jaden Fielder. New baseballs for the home plate umpire.
2: Bit of an interesting shift here. Lots of room up the middle of the infield and certainly a ton down the left field line if Fielder can go the other way.
0: His one home run was a pull side home run earlier this year. He swings and pulls that one foul, and all of a sudden the Warbirds are down to their final strike. Do the Warbirds have another rally in them? 1-2 on Fielder. Fernandez comes set at the belt, and the 1-2 home got him, and Hill City survives. A swing and a miss by Fielder on a changeup, and the Warbirds' threat goes by the wayside. For Wilson in the ninth, no runs, one hit, one walk, and two men left on base. Fernandez does notch the save, his second of the year, and Hill City claims game one of the series by a 4-2 final score. Stay with us. Postgame show straight ahead on the Warbirds Baseball Network.
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0: Warbirds fall tonight in the series opener to Hill City, 4-2. Haller snapped their four-game losing streak. They're now 19-15 on the season. Wilson has now lost two in a row. They're 15-19. For the Hallers, four runs, seven hits, no errors. They leave nine. For Wilson, two runs, four hits, no errors. They strand seven. The winning pitcher today is Petty. He's now 3-0. Was terrific out of the bullpen. Zane Petty, four innings, one hit, no runs, a walk, and three strikeouts. Anthony Reyes hung with a loss. He's now 1-1. Reyes, 2 1/3 innings tonight. Four hits, two runs, both earned. Hit three batters and struck out six. Luke Fernandez earns his second save, a scoreless ninth inning. Time of the game, 2 hours and 38 minutes, played in front of 1,192 fans. Warbirds fall to the Howlers in game one of the series. Ben and I are back with a look at the scoreboards and to wrap things up after this on the Warbirds Baseball Network.
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2: Ben Mihaljevic bringing you back here to Wilson Ballpark in Wilson, North Carolina. Again, Warbirds fall today to the Hill City Howlers, 4-2, your final scores. A couple other finals around the Carolina League. Delmarva defeated Fayetteville earlier today, 7-2. The Frednats continue their hot run, beating Salem 4-0. And then three games ongoing right now. Good one in Myrtle Beach, between Myrtle Beach and Augusta, all knotted up at three hits or five apiece as well in the top of the eighth. Columbia leads Hickory 5-2 in the bottom of the seventh, and Kannapolis leads Charleston 3-0 in the bottom of the sixth. Go around and look at the Brewers scoreboard brought to you by Poba Medical. Obviously had the Wilson loss 4-2 earlier today. Biloxi right now is being no-hit by Montgomery down in Double-A baseball. 1-0 is the score in favor of Montgomery. That game in the top of the sixth. In the bottom of the fourth, up in Wisconsin, Timber Rattlers losing to Iowa 4-1. And in the middle of the fourth inning, Nashville, the Sounds have a lead 3-2 over Iowa. Go to the MLB scoreboard quickly here. Let's see what's happening with the Brewers. The Brewers are up on the Padres 3-2 and threatening as well. Bases loaded and one out for the crew in the bottom of the fourth inning. We'll check in on the Guardians as well. Guardians believe, lead the Angels 3-2 in the bottom of the eighth. Nobody out that half inning just starting, so a chance for the Guardians to put some insurance runs on the board.
0: All right, Ben, thank you. Tough night for the Warbirds. Just really couldn't get the offense going on the back half of the game tonight.
2: No, not at all. And the Warbirds started out really well. Looked like things were going places. Got a great start from Cara as well, but things just didn't work out. Wilson threw one too many balls and left a couple pitches up in the zone, which Hill City pounded.
0: Warbirds just couldn't get anything done on the back half of the game either. Credit Zane Petty, who was great.
2: Absolutely.
0: Out of the Hill City bullpen, Fernandez closes the door. And the good thing about the sport, get a chance to come back and play tomorrow in about, 27 or so hours from now.
2: Yeah,
0: so.
2: Exactly. It'll be quick turnaround for both teams and chance for Wilson to get back in the win column.
0: Jaden Dabanowitz will make his 2026 debut for the Warbirds after being called up from the Arizona Complex League over the weekend. He'll be opposed by Nelson Keljo, the left-hander. Keljo, no record, a 2.08 ERA. Ben and I will be with you at 10:50 tomorrow morning. Sleep fast tonight.
2: Bright and early.
0: Yeah, can't wait. Ben, thanks for being here. Great to be with you.
2: Yep. Likewise, Chris.
0: All right, we'll see you tomorrow.
2: See you tomorrow.
0: All right, that's Ben Mahalich. Final totals again today for the Howlers. 4 runs, 7 hits, no errors. They leave 9 for Wilson. 2 runs, 4 hits, no errors. They strand 7. Petty the win, 3-0. Reyes the loss, 1-1. Fernandez the save, his second. It took 2 hours and 38 minutes to play it. 1,192 were here to see it. Hope you enjoyed the broadcast. For Ben Mahalovich and the rest of our team, Chris Edwards saying good night from Wilson Ballpark, where the Warbirds fall to the Howlers 4-2. We'll talk to you tomorrow morning for more Warbirds baseball.
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2: Mostly sunny today with a high near 79. Tonight, a slight chance of showers with a low of 57. And tomorrow, mostly sunny with a high near 72.
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0: Beach.
1: Mostly sunny today with a high near 79. Tonight, a slight chance of showers with a low of 57. And tomorrow, mostly sunny with a high near 72.
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2: Mostly sunny today with a high near 79. Tonight, a slight chance of showers with a low of 57. And tomorrow, mostly sunny with a high near 72.
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1: Mostly sunny today with a high near 79. Tonight, a slight chance of showers with a low of 57. And tomorrow, mostly sunny with a high near 72.
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3: 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Wilson Pools is now open at 125 Tarboro Street, Southwest in Wilson, and follow them on social media. Mostly sunny today with a high near 79. Tonight, a slight chance of showers with a low of 57. And tomorrow, mostly sunny with a high near 72.
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0: The Beach.
1: Mostly sunny today with a high near 79. Tonight, a slight chance of showers with a low of 57. And tomorrow, mostly sunny with a high near 72.
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0: It's time for Wilson Warbirds Baseball. Today's game on the Warbirds Baseball Network is brought to you by Performance Heating and Cooling, Campers Lodge, Holiday Inn I-95, Wilson Preparatory Academy, Webb Golf Cart Sales, Barnes Equipment, 243 Sign, and the proud partners of the Warbirds that support baseball and our community all season long. Now, here's the voice of the Warbirds, Chris Edwards.
1: From Wilson Ballpark in downtown Wilson, North Carolina, on a Chamber of Commerce morning, Warbirds baseball is on the radio. This morning, it is game two of a six-game series between the Wilson Warbirds and the Hill City Howlers. Hi again, friends. Welcome back to the ballpark. Chris Edwards, Ben Mihalovich with you, and delighted to have you with us here on this Wednesday morning as the Warbirds try to bounce back following a disappointing effort last night. Wilson dropping the series opener 4-2. Then the Warbirds actually took the lead in that game in the second inning, a Jaden Fielder RBI triple. Hill City then came back with two in the top of the fourth inning on a two-run home run by Johan Rodriguez. Wilson answered back with a Filippo Duterte home run in the last of the fourth. However, that would be as close as Wilson would get. Say, Hill City pushed across the go-ahead and eventual winning runs in the seventh inning, a two-run single by Jose Perella. But really the story last night was Zane Petty and the rest of the bullpen for Hill City. Five shutout innings for the Howlers bullpen last night.
2: Yeah, Wilson just couldn't really get anything going as soon as Hill City went into the bullpen. But Wilson had chances in this game yesterday. Carlos Carra retired the first eight batters he saw, including five strikeouts. Wilson loaded the bases in the first, like you said, scored in the second, got the leadoff man on in the third. But after that, the Warbirds, because they didn't take advantage of those early opportunities, paid for it.
1: Yeah, I think we talked about it a little bit during the course of the game last night, just how the Warbirds, you maybe felt like you left a little meat on the bone and perhaps let Hill City off the hook there in the first inning. Major, after that, Rocky first settled in, had a nice start, four innings for Hill City. But then it was Zane Petty last night, terrific out of the bullpen, as you mentioned, four shutout innings. And you feel bad for Kara, who threw the ball very well last night, better than that final line of 4 2/3, two hits and two runs would indicate.
2: Yeah, I completely agree. I was very impressed with what Kara did last night, and I think that's a great building piece for Wilson. I believe he's throwing twice this week, so yep. we'll get to see him again on Sunday against this Hill City team. And it's like we talked about in the opening yesterday, all we're looking for Kara to do is just keep building upon each start. He's really good against Fayetteville, awesome against Hill City, and hopefully he can replicate it again next Sunday.
1: And that's what Wilson would look to do from their starter today. Jaden Dabanowitz makes his Warbirds debut. Dabanowitz, who pitched a lot for Class A Carolina in this league last year, opened up the season in the Complex League, had a couple of outings for the ACL Brewers. He'll make his first start and first appearance for the Warbirds here this morning. And for Dabanowitz, so we'll talk about this a little more as we move throughout the course of the game, just looking to build on the early success he had out in Arizona.
2: Yep, just try to build on the early success he had out in Arizona. He's going to see much better bats now as he's leveled up a little bit, but that shouldn't really change his approach. Just try and go out there, throw strikes, locate your pitches, leave your off-speed pitches low, don't keep your fastball too high in the zone, and he'll be fine.
1: Facing Nelson Keljo, a left-hander who makes his sixth start of the year. Keljo, no record, a 2.08 ERA. We'll dive more into the pitching matchup a little bit later on. Let's take a look at our leaderboard update here on this Wednesday as we head into another full day of Carolina League action. In terms of offensive numbers, Warbirds littering the leaderboard. It's really two guys that are leading the pace in terms of the offensive numbers. Jose Anderson tied for the league lead, seven home runs. Hendelfrio Encarnacion one behind with six. Encarnacion and Anderson tied for sixth in the league. They've got 24 RBI. Hendelfrio with eight doubles. That's eighth in the league. Brady Ebel, fourth in the league with 27 walks. So maybe not getting the hits he would like, but finding ways to get on base. A couple notes for Hill City. Martinez still top 10 in the league in slugging, OPS, and runs scored. But pitching is really where Garrett Bonnett has dominated for the Warbirds this year. Tied with the league lead in game started, fifth in innings pitched, and right up there in strikeouts as well. So the Warbirds do have some guys toward the top of the leaderboard here as we get deeper into the month of May.
2: And Bonnett, who you mentioned, he was the Brewers organizational pitcher of the month. So clear talent there. Looking forward to seeing him later in the week. And with Brady Ebel, like we talked about, he hasn't really gotten the bat going as much, but as long as he's walking, he's getting on base, he's doing his thing, and he's a stolen base threat as well. He runs the bases really well. So I do believe that the bat will come around at some point, and when it does, that OPS will skyrocket.
3: You have to remember, for Brady, it's his first full season in professional baseball. Drafted last year, played the last handful of games in August and September with Carolina, so his first full season in pro ball. Time for our injury report brought to you by MedX. Just a couple guys to tell you about. They remain on the injury list. Eniel Cortez and Mikias Mercedes, both still on the IL. Brewers hoping to get them back in the near future, but some good news for the Warbirds is Dubanowicz will get the ball here this afternoon. We'll take a timeout when we come back. Ben will take you around the Carolina League scoreboard and tell you who's playing in this afternoon's game. It's the Warbirds and the Howlers, and we'll have more pregame coverage after this on the Warbirds Baseball Network.
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2: Ben Mihaljevic bringing you back here to Wilson Ballpark. We're about 8 minutes away from first pitch here in game two of the series between the Wilson Warbirds and Hill City Howlers. Reminder, Hill City won last night 4-2 and has a 1-0 series advantage. And before we talk about that game and get you some lineups, we'll take a look around the rest of the Carolina League. This is the only game happening early in the day, the only 11 o'clock start. Everything else going on this evening. 6:35 start in the league between Salem and Fredericksburg. Frednats, hot as can be, have the best record in the league at 24-10 and have a 5-game lead in the division over Hill City. Augusta and Myrtle Beach set to kick things off at 6:35 as well. Both teams sitting in the middle of their division standings, the South Division standings. Kannapolis and Charleston will get going at 7:05 p.m. Eastern time. Kannapolis really reeling, 6 games below 500. Meanwhile, Charleston leads the South Division. Hickory and Columbia also starting at 7:05. Both teams teetering around 500. Hickory 2 games over, Columbia 2 games under. And at 7:05 as well, Fayetteville and Delmarva, the two teams in last and second to last in the North Division, get going at 7:05 p.m. Look now towards this game in Wilson Ballpark. Get you going with some starting lineups. We'll start with the Hill City Howlers, the visitors. Dowry Fernandez has the leadoff duties. He'll be playing shortstop this afternoon. Robert Arias, the center fielder, bats second. Cannon Peebles is the designated hitter. In the middle of the order, Jose Perella, the right fielder, Tyler Howard, the catcher, and Yeaforth Castillo, the left fielder. And rounding out the order for Hill City, Johan Rodriguez, the third baseman, Luis De La Cruz, the first baseman, and Yaikel Mijares, the second baseman. Nelson Keljo gets the ball today for Hill City. Once again for the Howlers, Fernandez, Arias, Peebles, Perella, Howard, Castillo, Rodriguez, De La Cruz, and Mijares, with Keljo on the mound for the Howlers. Looking over to Wilson, handle three, Encarnacion has the leadoff duties. He's the right fielder today. Brady Ebel, the shortstop, bats second. Jose Anderson, the center fielder, hits third. In the middle of the order, it's Frederick Montero, the first baseman, Juan Ortuño, the second baseman, and the designated hitter, Pedro Ibargan. And rounding out the order for the Warbirds, Filippo Dottori, the third baseman, Yannick Walter is back behind the dish, and Tyler Rodriguez is out in left field. The pitcher today, as we mentioned, Jaden Dabanowitz. So again, for Wilson, Encarnacion, Ebel, Anderson, Montero, Ortuño, Ibargan, Dottori, Walter, and Rodriguez. Jaden Dabanowitz gets his first start of the season for the Warbirds after having just been called up from Arizona. So excited to see what Dabanowitz can do today for Wilson in his first start. A couple lineup changes again for the Warbirds. Walter is in behind the dish. Rodriguez is out in left field. It's a new day, and it's just about time for some new Warbirds action. But first, we'll pause momentarily for the national anthem.
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1: Wilson and Hill City here this afternoon, game two of this six-game series. The Warbirds have fanned out across the field behind the right-hander, Jaden Dabanowitz, who goes through his warm-up tosses ahead of his first start of the year for the Warbirds. Dabanowitz, a native of Coral Springs, Florida, 20 years old, 6 feet 1, 190, 179 pounds, 16th round pick of the Brewers back in 2024. Dabanowitz in his second professional season for Wilson, and the Warbirds hoping to get some length out of Jaden as he starts his season with the Warbirds here today. Fastball, slider, changeup for the right-hander, who made a couple of appearances for the Complex League Brewers, as Dabanowitz last time out in the Complex League earned the start against the Padres affiliate. Two innings, two hits, one unearned run, a walk, and a strikeout. He'll face Fernandez, Arias, and Peebles to start the ball game here this morning.
2: Looking Just looking for Dabanowitz to throw strikes here early in his debut for the Warbirds. Not trying to do too much, just get the ball over the plate, find the zone, and that should start and help him build some confidence.
3: Dowry Fernandez climbs in, switch hitter, batting left-handed. First pitch misses down and inside. We're underway a little bit early, 11:04, our first pitch time, 70 degrees, just absolutely perfect here at the ballpark. A few high puffy clouds overhead, but other than that, just a nice day for a ball game. The 1-0 hits the inside corner for a strike. Our game time temperature and weather report brought to you by CBS 17 News. Whether it's sunshine over the ballpark or storms rolling into eastern North Carolina, trust the team at CBS 17 to keep you prepared. Get the latest forecast, live radar, and breaking weather alerts anytime at CBS17.com or on the CBS 17 app. Pitch is low, 2-1 the count.
2: Dabanowitz has a bit of a herky-jerky motion. Doesn't look entirely smooth, but he gets good velocity.
3: 2-1 pitch lined out into left field. Rodriguez makes his Warbirds debut and makes the catch for the first out of the ballgame. Tyler Rodriguez, like Dabanowitz, just called up from the Complex League prior to the ballgame yesterday. So Rodriguez, after being injured at the end of last year, works his way back. He gets the start today. We'll talk more about Tyler as he comes up, but one down, base is empty, and Robert Arias at the plate.
2: There does have to be something comforting in that, knowing that for Dabanowitz and Rodriguez both, you're not the only new guy who was just called up.
3: Swinging a foul back by Arias, strike one. Yeah, I agree with that. Although there are a lot of familiar faces in the clubhouse were last year.
2: I'm sure.
3: Saw a lot of those guys in spring training, I'm sure, but still a new environment, new ballpark. 0-1, Dabanowitz from the first base part of the rubber delivers. And Arias takes off the plate outside, 1-1. Wilson defensively fans out with Rodriguez in left, Anderson in center, Encarnacion in right. Dituri and Ebel, the left side of the diamond, Ortuño and Montero on the right side. And Yannick Walter doing the catching as Dabanowitz misses down and inside, went to a slider. It's 2-1. Arias, 0-for-4 in the ballgame last night. A walk and a strikeout. Another left-handed bat in there for the Howlers. 2-1. Dabanowitz delivers a fastball high and away.
2: Most of his misses have come outside to left-handed hitters, sort of near that righty batter's box.
3: Maybe just trying to crossfire a little bit too much there.
2: It's up to 95, though.
3: 3-1 is right in there. Took something off. A fastball at 90. If there is such a thing, a get-me-over fastball, and it's 3-2.
2: Get-me-over fastball, and I wonder if it had a little movement on it, maybe a cutter.
3: Now back into the count, the 3-2, and it is right through there, strike three. Gassed up a heater at 94, and Arias was maybe looking for something different. Dabanowitz with his first strikeout as a Warbird.
2: That's legit stuff, 94-mile-an-hour fastball, and with the extended reach he has because of his long legs, he's throwing the ball and releasing it that much closer to the plate, so it looks more like 96.
3: That's what they call extension, right?
2: Oh, yeah.
3: Oh, yeah, he says. Here's Cannon Peebles, switch hitting DH, swinging a miss by Peebles, strike one. Dabanowitz comes from some baseball pedigree in terms of his high school that he attended. 0-1, a smacked foul. Drafted out of Stoneman Douglas High School in Florida, same high school that produced Anthony Rizzo,
2: oh wow,
3: Jesus Luzardo, Colby Mayo, and others. 0-2 the count on Peebles. Dabanowitz glares over his red mitt and fires. Misses upstairs, 1-2.
2: 95 again.
3: Nothing wrong with the velo.
2: Nothing at all.
3: Here's the 1-2. Swing and a miss. Went to the sinker and got him. Good start for Dabanowitz. He gets a fly out and a couple of punch outs, and the Howlers go down in order in the first. Done with a half inning of baseball in Wilson. It's Hill City nothing, and the Warbirds are coming up.
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3: Nothing as we head to the last of the first inning in Wilson. The left-hander Nelson Keljo gets the ball for the Howlers this afternoon. 22-year-old southpaw making his sixth start of the year. No record, a 2.08 ERA, four earned runs, 13 hits allowed in 17 and a third innings. He'll face Encarnacion, Ebel, and Anderson here in the first. 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Encarnacion swings the first pitch and lifts a fly ball into right field. Perella, in a couple steps, makes the catch for the first out of the game.
2: Encarnacion just got out in front of that. The pitch was a little towards the outside part of the plate. Would love to see him try and shoot it the other way. Instead, he pulled it towards right field and didn't really have much juice under it.
3: Here's Brady Ebel hitting 185, yet to homer, 15 knocked in for Ebel.

0: clock.
1: What's the earliest game you've ever called in your young broadcasting?
2: Earliest game I've ever called.
1: It might be this one.
2: It might be, actually.
1: Here's Jose Anderson, the center fielder, hitting 160 on the year. Tied for the league lead in home runs. Takes the first pitch outside for ball one.
2: Yeah, I'm trying to think because, yeah, it was either this one and the next closest would be noon, I believe.
1: 1-0. There's a strike on the inside corner. Good fastball from Keljo. Keljo coming off his last start against Fredericksburg. No decision in that game. Swing and a miss. It's 1-2 now. 3 innings, 6 hits, 2 earned runs, 3 strikeouts, 1 walk. Did give up a couple of home runs. Facing Wilson for the second time this year. Way ahead of Anderson here. A ball and 2 strikes. The left-hander delivers, and it swung on and fouled away. Against the Warbirds here in Wilson back on April the 15th. 3 2/3 innings, couple of earned runs, 7 strikeouts, only 2 walks. Left ahead in the game 4-2, a game that Hill City won 6-3. Now another 1-2 pitch on Anderson, and it's high and away, went to a changeup and missed. Keljo drafted in the 6th round out of Oregon State last year.
2: Went to Omaha last year.
1: Sure did. Native of Portland. Pitch home is below the knees. Missed with a sinker. You heard maybe the little extra grunt there. Some of the reports on Keljo is that he does have a lot of effort with his delivery. You know, I mean, not a max effort guy, but does have a little bit of effort with the delivery. 3-2 pitch, a sliced foul the other way.
2: I need to hear the train blow its horn as soon as the pitch is coming in, although I'm going to have to ask somebody if that's distracting. If you're either on the mound or up to the to bat and you hear the horn.
1: 3-2, misses low and inside. And a 2-out base runner for the Warbirds. Keljo with just his 6th walk of the season. Keeps the inning alive for Frederi Montero. 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Montero takes a slow breaking ball in there for a strike. A slider, it's nothing in one. Montero, 4 home runs, 14 knocked in for the left-hander who takes another strike. Another slider. Well, that's more, they say a slider, but it looks more like a slurvy breaking ball.
2: Yeah, it doesn't slide as much and sort of has more of a loopy curveball type motion.
1: Runner goes. They've got him picked off. Throw to De La Cruz. He'll fire to the shortstop. Fernandez applies the tag, and the first inning comes to a close. A 1-3-6 caught stealing. Anderson is erased, and so are the Warbirds in the opening inning. No runs or hits. Nobody left. End of an inning in Wilson. Nothing on the Warbirds Baseball Network.
3: When it's game time, performance matters. And off the field, it matters just as much. 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
1: Nothing as we head to the second inning in Wilson. It'll be Perella, Howard, and Castillo due up here in the second against the right-hander Jaden Dabanowitz. Just 14 pitches for Dabanowitz.

0: to work a 1-2-3 first inning. And Jose Perella, the first man to greet him here in the second. Perella playing right field today, hitting 308 for the season. Swings the first pitch and fouls it away for strike one. Dubanowicz climbs the back of the hill. Made two starts or two appearances in the Complex League. Mentioned the start that he had last time out, threw in relief a couple innings prior to that as Perella swings and crushes one down the right field line near the pole, but it is well foul. Back into the parking lot out beyond the right field wall. Just a noisy strike for Perella.
1: You park out there today, Chris?
0: I did.
1: Uh-oh.
0: Now a little further away from me.
1: All right.
0: I think I'm okay. Dubanowicz ready. The 0-2. Line drive. Pushback of short. Ebel goes back. Leaps up and makes the catch. Great play by Brady Ebel on a sinking line drive. Brady out in the left field. A little bit of a crow hop. Makes the catch. And Perella retired.
1: He's been very impressive defensively so far this year, whether it's his arm or his range out into left field.
0: Tyler Howard comes up now. Boy, Howard probably hoping for a better fate at the plate today than the one he had last night. Swings at the first pitch, pops it into shallow center. Anderson loping in, looking up into the sky, makes the catch for out number two. At least Howard put that ball in play. Remember, he was hit by a pitch three different times last night.
1: I'm sure he was glad just to see something over the middle of the plate.
0: Swing at it before I get hit with it.
1: Yeah, really.
0: Yay for Castillo. The left fielder climbs in. Left-handed hitter, batting 230 on the year. A couple of home runs, 19 knocked in. First pitch, lined into left field. That is picked off the top of the turf. No, they say a trap. Rodriguez in left field tried to pick it off the top of the turf, but the home plate umpire, Will Swinney, said it was a trap. It'll be a base hit for Castillo.
1: Yeah, it's sort of an awkward play there for Rodriguez. Do you dive? Do you not dive? And I'm not sure he made the entirely right decision trying to pick it out of the dirt, but it sort of works out for Wilson in that the ball didn't get by him into the wall.
0: I think that's the risk you run there if you make that dive. It's that kind of do-or-die play, swing and a miss by Rodriguez for strike one.
1: Yeah, Coach Eddie Morgan, I'm sure, would want him to either pull up or dive entirely, one or the other.
0: So a harmless two-out single. 0-1 now on Rodriguez, who homered here in the game last night. Dubanowicz from the stretch for the first time today delivers the 0-1, and it swung on and flipped foul off to the right and out of play into the seats. 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Dubanowicz way ahead, 0-2. The right-hander from the stretch turns and tosses to first, and diving back safely is Castillo. That ball back from the first baseman, Montero, made Dubanowicz leap a little bit. Bit of an errant throw. Dubanowicz all ready to go now. The right-hander sets. A long pause. Now he pitches. And misses down and away. Kicks away from Yannick Walter. And up to second base on the wild pitch goes Castillo.
1: Walter's got to be careful with that. I think he's better suited trying to block that with his body as opposed to backhanding it out of the dirt. Very difficult to backhand the ball out of the dirt, especially with the catcher's mitt.
0: Slider that time that just kind of got away from Yannick. And probably one that Yannick would tell you he would want to have back, too. Ball and two strikes on Rodriguez. Runner at second. Dubanowicz trying to execute the final pitch to get off the field unscathed. The offering home is fouled over our heads and out of play. Dubanowicz, no stranger to the Carolina League. Pitched 14 times in this league last year, 7 starts. 5-4, 2.30 ERA, 11 walks, and 41 strikeouts. The 1-2, fouled into and out of the mitt of Walter. A 109 whip in his 14 outings in the Carolina League last year.
1: Sounds pretty good to me.
0: Got a bit off to a little bit of a slow start this spring. Broke camp in the Complex League, made a couple of appearances there, and now here trying to help anchor this Wilson rotation. Nothing in the second. Dubanowicz checks second. The 1-2 home. Down and away. Went to a slider again and missed.
1: slider he's not been able to locate in the zone, although I'm sure there is something to be said for Wilson trying to keep it below the zone and induce a bad chase.
0: 2-2. Castillo leads from second. Dabanowitz to the plate. Runner goes. It's low, and then Walter has no throw to third. Castillo's second steal of the season. He's 90 feet away. And now a full count on Rodriguez.
1: Part of that is Castillo realizing that A, Dabanowitz has been going to his slider a lot in the dirt, and B, Walter hasn't fielded it cleanly behind the plate.
0: Teams have taken advantage of Walter a little bit on the base paths this year, too. Although Yannick's arm improving as the season has gone along. 3-2 on Rodriguez, and Dabanowitz will step off and use a disengagement. Remember, Rodriguez had the two-run home run here last night that put Hill City ahead before Wilson tied it, and the Howlers eventually won the game. 3-2 on Rodriguez. He swings and misses at a slider, and the side is retired. Howlers threaten in the second, get a two-out single, and eventually move that runner to third. But Castillo stranded there. End of an inning and a half in Wilson. Warbirds and Howlers, nothing-nothing on the Warbirds Baseball Network.
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1: Nothing in the home half of the second inning. Montero, Ortuño, and Ibarguen do up for Wilson as Nelson Keljo back to work. 13 pitches for Keljo to get through the first inning, and he pumps in a fastball for strike one to start inning number two. Montero was at the plate when Anderson was picked off, trying to steal second base. 0-1, fastball high and away, evens the count.
2: These cheers you hear from a group of young fans giving our mascot Wilt a hug.
1: 1-1, swinging a foul back. Kids were loving the Baby Shark song between
2: them. You were loving it too.
1: I love that song. That is not one of the songs in my house that we have overplayed. There are a few of them, but Baby Shark, not one of them. Here's the 1-2, swinging a line drive, guided into left field, and will fall for a base hit. Montero in opposite field, single, and the Warbirds have their first hit of the game.
2: Great piece of hitting, two strikes go the other way, and it was on a line. Going back to Baby Shark, I'll always associate that song with the 2019 Nationals.
1: Okay.
2: World Series team.
1: Yeah.
2: They used it all the time as walk-up song and good, all-time good vibes team. Started 1931. Went on to win the World Series. Couple exciting games.
1: Runner goes. Pitch on Ortuño is upstairs. Throw to second is in time. Montero tried a bit of a swim move. Tried to avoid the tag. Slapped his hand against the dirt. Pretty frustrated there. And he will be caught stealing. Second caught stealing of the game for the Warbirds. Now the base is empty. One down. And a 1-0 count on Juan Ortuño. Pitch in there for a strike, 1-1.
2: Sort of a weak swing there by Ortuño. He let the fastball overpower him.
1: Here's the pitch. Swinging a foul right at home plate. It's 1-2. Fastball, slider, changeup, cutter, and curve for Keljo. Fastball has been kind of the go-to pitch, 90 to 94. It touches 96 with the heater, according to the reports. 1-2. Swing and a miss. There was a fastball at 93. First strike out of the game for Keljo. Two down in the second. Keljo also offers a kind of a slurvy breaking ball. Low 80s, that slider. Changeup that's got a little bit of depth. But he's still trying to figure out maybe which one is going to be the more go-to secondary pitch. Pedro Ibarguen digs in for the first time in the series. Right-handed hitter. Chops the first pitch foul. A couple of home runs for Ibarguen. Nine RBI. Nothing game. We're in the second. Chris and Ben with you from the big ballpark here in Wilson. The 0-1 is on the outside corner, strike two. Publa Medical is a U.S.-based medical device contract manufacturer expanding on the East Coast and proud sponsor of the Wilson Warbirds, supporting innovation, job growth, and the next generation of talent right here in Wilson. 0-2 on Ibarguen. Keljo fires and misses low, 1-2. Left-hander kicks and fires and misses down and inside. You mentioned Keljo going to Omaha with the Beavers last year. 3-2, a 4.01 ERA, 11 starts, couple of saves, 63 strikeouts in 58 innings. 2-2, Ibarguen fouls it away.
2: I believe you saw, you found somewhere that he's good friends with Dax Whitney, who's one of the top projected picks for next year's draft.
1: They were roommates.
2: There you go.
1: And I think they had a fish tank.
2: That sounds fun.
1: They owned a fish tank. I have more questions on that. Well, let's put a pin in that and come back to it. 2-2 pitch. Ibarguen takes ball three outside.
2: Feel bad for Dax Whitney. One of the best arms in the country has to get Tommy John surgery. He's going to miss the rest of this season, but hopefully he'll be back in time for next year.
1: 3-2 on Ibarguen. And he takes strike three. Pedro got caught looking for a breaking ball. Got a fastball at 93 on the inner third. And the side is retired. No runs, a hit. Nobody left for Wilson. In the second, we roll on to the third. Still nothing on the Warbirds Baseball Network.
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6: To the third inning here in Wilson, Warbirds and Howlers, nothing, nothing. Chris Edwards, Ben Mihaljevic, the rest of our great team. I'd say the rest of our team is just you and I that are up here.
2: Yeah, but we have people on production staff that are part of our team,
6: fair.
2: I would say.
6: Yeah, fair. Dabanowitz back to work. Two shutout innings so far. He'll face 8-9-1 in the order. It begins with Luis De La Cruz here in the third. Dabanowitz at 27 pitches so far this afternoon. His first pitch is pop foul out of play, strike one.
2: I think it'd be foolish to leave just the two of us on alone on a team.
6: That would be bad. That would not be a great idea at all. 0-1, swinging a bouncing ball hit foul up the first baseline. It's nothing and 2-1 De La Cruz. Education day here at the ballpark and the science of baseball powered by our friends at Johnson & Johnson, and we're happy to have Tony Hoffler, the communications manager for Johnson & Johnson, with us. Tony, thanks so much for some time today.
7: Yeah, thanks, Chris, for having us. It's always a good day when you can get out at the ballpark and spend some of your work day with some students, with the Warbirds, and a great team here in Wilson.
6: Before we get into the science of baseball and all of the things that go along with that, can you talk to us a little bit just about Johnson & Johnson and the reason why you guys decided that you wanted to partner with the Warbirds?
7: Yeah, well, first, I think maybe we back it up a little bit and you know, kind of talk the fact that we are now here, Johnson & Johnson, 140-year-old company here in North Carolina, building a brand new state-of-the-art biomanufacturing facility right here down the road, being part of the community, giving the opportunity to not only produce some life-saving medicines for the global community, but then also being local in the fact that we are looking for good people to make those life-saving medicines.
6: De La Cruz strikes out, one out here in the third inning, nothing-nothing ball game. So let's talk about the science of baseball. I think it's great. It's a great way to bring baseball and education together. And with all the STEM-based curriculum, so many ways for our young people to enjoy baseball but also learn at the same time.
7: Yeah, the partnership really kind of doubles down on making sure that we introduce STEM education in kind of a fun, active way, right? Kids don't always like to sit in the classroom or in the lab to learn. Bringing them out to the ballpark gives them a little tie through on you know, some of the more fun the physics of baseball a little bit, or using the weather to predict whether the ball's going to fly farther or faster. So yeah, you're right. It is a great way to be a bit more active and activate the STEM education.
6: Mahara strikes out looking. Back-to-back punch-outs for Dabanowitz here to start the third inning. We're visiting with Tony Hoffler, communications manager for Johnson & Johnson. Can you talk to us a little bit about, with the science of baseball, the curriculum, if folks and kids go to sign up, go to our website, what they get with the curriculum?
7: Yeah, that's right. So The curriculum is based on age ranges, right? So we can do anything from kindergarten all the way up to high schoolers, and it's geared toward those age groups. So when you go to the website, WilsonWarbirds.com, Science of Baseball. You sign up, you register, and then you get a workbook that takes you through an activity or an experiment that you can do at home or in school, and you can submit it back, and that will get you two free tickets to come back to the ballpark to enjoy more baseball and then actually take batting practice on the field like a professional as well.
6: That's awesome. I'm jealous of that.
7: Yeah, no, this would have been great, you know, maybe 5 years ago when I was still in high school.
6: That's exactly right. Yeah, 3 years ago for me.
7: Yeah, that's it. That's it.
6: 2-1 the count on Fernandez as the pitch from Dubanowicz is swung on and missed. Might have been fouled back. Either way, it's 2-2. What's been the response so far from you guys and what you've seen? Obviously, it's second education day. The first one was just so phenomenal with all the kids that were out here.
7: Yeah. I was at that game as well back in late April, and the energy from all of the elementary school kids on the 29th of April was fantastic. Like I don't think even the Warbirds had seen that level of energy up until that point since opening the stadium. So that was really a unique experience to see kids maybe coming out to the ballpark for the first time ever to see professional baseball, right? You can't overstate how exciting that can be to a young child. And today,
6: go ahead. I was just going to say base hit for Fernandez and it continues.
7: Yeah, into the game today, we're seeing a lot more high school aged or older students in the crowd, which is also really good because gets them out of school a little bit, get some of that great Carolina sunshine, but it also maybe introduces a career path for high schoolers who are looking for something after they graduate.
6: Stolen base for Fernandez, his 18th of the season. Bangling play at second. 1-0 the count now on Arias. It's a nothing-nothing game here in the third inning, and Fernandez may be a little shaken up here. Erlen Sur to the manager, along with the athletic trainer, will go out and check on the shortstop here, who dove safely into second base. I was all about getting out of school a little early.
7: I think most of us are, But again, if you're able to get out of school, maybe think through, some right angles on the baseball field and how long it takes to run from home plate to first base and do the calculation there. Maybe I'm making some stuff up right now.
6: That's okay. That's all
7: but
6: right.
7: You know what? It's still fun and it gets you thinking in that way. We believe that introduction of science, engineering, mathematics may stimulate a thought of, hey, maybe we can do this in a real way later on in my life, make a career out of it, and what better way to come work for a great American company like Johnson & Johnson, who's been doing what we do for 140 years this year, and it's right here in the backyard in Eastern North Carolina.
6: Fernandez is okay. He'll stay in with Arias batting here. 1-0 count on Arias. Nothing-nothing game, top of the third inning here. Great to have you with us on the Warbirds Baseball Network. It's been so great, and you mentioned the electricity for that first education day. I think I saw an article where the headline quoted one of the students that were here and said it was the best day ever.
7: Yeah.
6: And that's what it is, as Dubanowicz gets a pickoff and the side is retired. And Tony, as we let you go, just where can folks go to learn more about Johnson & Johnson and Science of Baseball and all the great things that you're doing?
7: Yeah, well, so we've been making a really big effort to make sure we get into the schools, participate in a lot of the science-related activities, some of these symposiums, science fairs. So you're going to see us at those events. You're going to see us in the high schools, talking to guidance counselors, talking to science teachers. And if you want to learn more about the science of baseball, again, WilsonWarbirds.com/science of baseball. Go there, learn more, download your activity book, and win yourself two free tickets to a baseball game later this season.
6: I love it. Tony, thanks so much for being here.
7: Thanks
6: for what you're doing.
7: I appreciate it.
6: Yeah. We go to the bottom of the third inning. Nothing-nothing on the Warbirds Baseball Network.
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1: Go to the bottom of the third inning here in Wilson. A lot of early action here in the third inning. Filippo Dottori digs in, swings the first pitch, and flies it to center field. One out here in the third. Chris Edwards, Ben Mihaljevic with you. Keljo continues on, facing Yannick Walter now. Yannick threw out the runner trying to steal to truncate the top of the third inning, and we're back here in the bottom half. First pitch on Yannick Walter in there for a strike. It's 0-1. We owe you a check of the Carolina League scoreboard. We'll have Ben give that to you coming up here in the third. Powering the future, take strong partnerships. 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Swing and a miss by Walter. It's nothing and two on Yannick. 0-2 pitch from Keljo. Is in there, strike three. His third strikeout of the game. Two down in the third brings Tyler Rodriguez to the plate. Tyler making his season debut with Wilson. Played in the Carolina League last year. Actually had a really good year before getting injured. 217 average, 388 on base, 30 RBI, 59 walks. Against 54 strikeouts. Anytime you can have more walks than strikeouts, doing something good.
2: Yeah, I'd say so.
1: Takes ball one down and in. Here's the 1-0 on Tyler. Rodriguez a swing and a miss. Played three games out of the Complex League. Scored a run, had a walk, a couple stolen bases, trying to work his way back from that lower body injury. Makes his debut here this season. The 1-1 is in there for a strike, 1-2.
2: Keljo wants to work really quickly here. Just get the ball back, step on the rubber, and go.
1: You don't have to worry about the pitch clock with him, do you? Nothing in the third. Keljo throws and just missed the outside corner. What's going on around the Carolina League today, Ben? Anything else?
2: Well, not much. This is the only early game happening. Everything else is at 6:30 or later. A couple contests at 6:35. Salem and Fredericksburg, and then Augusta against Myrtle Beach.
1: That would nub foul. Still 2-2.
2: And then the 7:05 games tonight. Kannapolis is at Charleston. Hickory is at Columbia. And Fayetteville is at Delmarva.
1: Only day game around baseball, at least our league, going on right here.
2: At least our league, for sure.
1: 2-2. Fouled off the body of Rodriguez. Ouch, that hurt. And Tyler down. He took off his helmet immediately and is grabbing at his left ankle. Oh. And after he injured that lower body last season, you certainly hope that it's not the same issue again. He fouled that one sharply right off of what looks like his left ankle. He threw off his batting helmet immediately and then hobbled up the first base line. He's now sitting on his backside and getting checked out by athletic trainer Matt Pollock, who's grabbing at his left foot, moving the foot around. And I think some of it, too, when you go through an injury like that, it's more of the fear of it being hurt again.
2: Correct.
1: Not so much that it is hurt. Certainly we hope that's the case with Tyler.
2: Right.
1: But it's just that the fear of oh, no, did I hurt it again? It's trusting the rehab process.
2: No, it's also you need to sit there for a second and just think about, like, oh, okay, this is not good. You have to be cautious. And it's good to see him up on his feet walking around trying to walk it off. Looks like he's going to jog down to first. Doesn't appear to be too much of a limp. Hopefully he can stay in this game.
1: Still jogging. Eddie Morgan, meanwhile, a watchful eye, standing with the Warbirds athletic trainer. And Tyler is going to stay in there. Grabs his bat and his helmet. He's all good. Eddie Morgan, Will Swinney, the home plate umpire, exchange a comment or two. It's 2-2 on Tyler Rodriguez. Base is empty, two out. We're in the third. Slightly open stance for Rodriguez. The left-hander throws. Rodriguez takes down and inside and runs the count full. No runs, two hits, no errors for Hill City. No runs, one hit, no errors for Wilson. Still very early on in this ball game. 3-2. Swung on and flipped foul the other way out of play. Rodriguez hanging tough. Hits right off the facade of the upper level and then caroms back down where a young fan picks up a souvenir. 3-2. Here's the pitch. And that's ball four. Down and in. Missed with a slider. Second walk of the game issued by Keljo. Back to the top of the order now, and Handel for Encarnacion.
2: Both Wilson base runners up to this point have been thrown out stealing. Can they break the trend?
1: Or they just wait and let Handel for hit a home run?
2: Oh, that's also a good option.
1: You know, if he hits it far, you can just trot and not run.
2: It's true.
1: I didn't have that problem when I played. Couldn't hit it that far.
2: Could you run well?
1: Yeah. Look at me. I'm not the beacon of athleticism over here. Encarnacion takes low and away, ball one. 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I'm still thinking about that fish tank
2: that
1: Keljo and his former roommate Dax Whitney owned when they were at Oregon State together. Encarnacion takes a little bit low, ball one. Or ball two, I should say.
2: How many fish do you think that tank could hold?
1: Or what were the fish? You know, because there are certain kind of fish that don't coalesce well. 2-0 pitch, a changeup, swing and a miss. Like, what if it was just one big fish? What if they just had a catfish?
2: That's got to be a pretty big fish tank, then.
1: Yeah, I would imagine it's not like a small tank.
2: Right.
1: You probably don't just have goldfish. 2-1. Handelfrey swings and lifts a fly ball into right center field, playable. It's the right fielder Perella who takes charge and makes the catch. Perella, like a piranha on that baseball, makes the catch, and the side is retired.
2: See what you did there.
1: Thank you. A two-out walk, but nothing else. We go to the fourth. Nothing, nothing in Wilson.
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2: Pitcher on the mound for the Warbirds here in the top of the fourth inning. Devanowitz's day is done. He gives way to Tyler Renz, the 18th round pick. out of Bedford, New York. Renz is 1-2 on the year for the Warbirds. Got a 3.38 ERA. This is his eighth appearance. He has started six games and thrown a total of 26 and two-thirds innings with a whopping 31 strikeouts.
12: 6 feet, 4-inch right-hander, ready to go to work here to start the fourth inning in a nothing-nothing game. And that one clips the inside corner on Robert Arias for strike one. I think probably mission accomplished for Dabanowitz. Three innings, two hits, no runs or walks, struck out five, 43 pitches, 27 for strikes. As the right-hander delivers the 0-1, that hits the outside corner 0-2. So for Dabanowitz, a season high. Remember, this is his debut with the Warbirds this year in A-ball, but pitched twice in the Complex League. His pitch count increased to 43 today, up from the mid-30s. So he continues to progress, 0-2, swinging a foul. And now you turn things over to Renz, and for Renz, maybe a chance to carry you the next five or six innings.
2: Absolutely, and this is a guy who's been a starter for a large part of the season for Wilson, so Renz can go for a while and maybe just get Wilson to the end with a closer.
12: Lost his last outing at Fayetteville last week, gave up three earned runs over four innings as he misses outside here, 1-2. When everyone's hungry and everyone wants something different, there's one place that brings it all together, and that's Pizza Inn. America's hometown pizza buffet featuring pizza, pasta, salad, and dessert all day, all in one place. 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That one bounces in, a ball and two strikes now, or two balls and two strikes. We're in the fourth, nothing-nothing game. Chris Edwards, Ben Mihaljevic with you. And a chance for you to drop by and say hi here on this Wednesday morning. If you'd like to drop us a note, tell you how after the 2-2 pitch, which is grounded to first base, Montero scoops it up on the forehand, trots to first for the out. We'd love for you to send us an email, warbirdsradio@gmail.com. warbirdsradio@gmail.com if you'd like to say hi. You can also send us a tweet at Chris_Edwards, or you can tweet Ben
2: at Ben Mihaljevic, and Mihaljevic is spelled Mihaljovich.
12: Are we still calling it Twitter, or are we calling it X?
2: It's Twitter.
12: Here's Cannon Peebles. He takes a breaking ball. Good curveball in there from Wren. Strike one.
2: It'll always be Twitter.
12: I agree. I'm with you. I have never met anyone in my life who loves a social media app known as Twitter more than one Ben Mihaljevic.
2: Wait till you meet my dad.
12: The 0-1. Swinging a high fly out into left center field. Loping over is Anderson into the alleyway. Looks up into the cloudy sky and makes the catch for the second out. Now listen, I once was a big fan of the Twitter. And I still am. Twitter is like my newspaper. Yeah? However, I have gotten a little more and more away from the Twitter as we've moved along.
2: Maybe that'll happen to me one day, but today's not that day. Today is not that day.
12: Big hello to our friend Eric, listening in Fayetteville today. Always good to hear from Eric. Two down, bases empty. Perella at the plate, and he takes a fastball for strike one. Perella 0-4-1, popped out to the shortstop his first time up. Ben is, like, constantly on the Twitter. He is refreshing it. How many times a day do you think you check Twitter?
2: Oof. That is a large number.
12: 0-1 is upstairs.
2: Large, large number. It also depends, too, on sort of what's happening that day. Like, if there's a big game, one of my teams is playing, like, I'll go on Twitter a lot just to see what the discourse is. I normally don't engage in it, but I do want to see what people are saying. And then if there's a big event in the sporting world or even in the news world, I'll check it a lot as well.
12: It's called strike on Perella. It's 1-2. I'm with you. Base is empty, two down, nothing-nothing game. We're in the fourth. The right-hander from the belt. Renz kicks, throws. Swing and a miss at a high fastball. Renz out of the bullpen, a 1-2-3 fourth inning, and we roll on here in Wilson. Still nothing-nothing on the Warbirds Baseball Network.
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12: To the last of the fourth inning here in Wilson, nothing-nothing ball game between the Howlers and the Warbirds. Keljo continues on, facing Ebel, Anderson, and Montero in the fourth. Brady Ebel popped out his first time up. Ebel, the left-handed hitter, against the left-handed pitching Keljo. First pitch, swung on and skied into center. Pausing for a moment, Arias now comes in a couple steps, looks up into the cloudy skies, and makes the catch for the first out. Really nice day here in Wilson. Some bright blue skies overhead with those big, white, puffy, cotton ball-looking clouds overhead. Looks like you could just climb up there and take a nap on one of those big clouds. Here's Jose Anderson swinging at the first pitch. Pops it up. Third base side of the infield. Flailing his arms, Rodriguez makes the catch for the out. I think I forgot to unmute you. What did you say?
2: I said that sounds awesome to the nap.
12: Maybe later when we get done.
2: Well, yeah, definitely after we get done.
12: Two down. Federy Montero digs in. Also looks like those big clouds you could just reach up and snatch like a big bag of cotton candy.
2: Yeah, and that sounds delicious.
12: First pitch is on the outside corner, strike 0-1. I think those are cumulus clouds, aren't they?
2: I couldn't tell you. Was not very good at science.
12: I believe they're cumulus clouds. 0-1 on Montero. Has the only Warbirds hit today, an opposite field single in the second. He swings and misses here. It's 0-2. Like some vanilla-flavored cotton candy. 0-2. Low and away. A ball and two strikes. I think the other clouds are the wispy clouds. Cumulus and cirrus clouds. Low and away. 2-2.
2: That sounds right. Sure.
12: I know that's right.
2: Okay.
12: Sure as in you're surely right.
2: Yeah.
12: Yes.
2: 100%. No doubt.
12: Daggone right. You can stay another day.
2: Let's go.
12: 2-2 as the left-hander throws, and Montero takes a fastball outside.
2: All of a sudden, Kelger's holding onto these pitches a lot longer and missing outside to the lefty Montero.
12: Three and two, and that is a call. Third strike. Throws him with a fastball in the outside corner. Keljo with a good release point there. Works a 1-2-3 fourth inning. And we go to the fifth already here in Wilson. Still nothing-nothing on the Warbirds Baseball Network.
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1: To the fifth inning in Wilson, nothing-nothing ball game. It'll be Howard Castillo and Rodriguez due up against Tyler Renz. Ben will get us a check of the Pueblo Medical Brewers farm report coming up here in the fifth inning. 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Tyler Howard leads off. I have a question for you in a second.
2: Okay.
1: Just remind me. The right-hander Renz, second inning of work out of the pen, hits the outside corner for a strike. Oh, one before my question, why don't you give us the Pueblo Medical down on the farm report for the Brewers today?
2: So there is one other afternoon game. It hasn't started yet, but up in High A, the Wisconsin Timber Rattlers play host to the South Bend Cubs at 1:10.
1: Swing and a miss, it's 0-2.
2: The other two games in the Brewers farm system are at 7:35 p.m. tonight. The Iowa Cubs visit the Nashville Sounds. Sounds sitting two games above 500. And Biloxi, the Shuckers, going to Montgomery to take on the Montgomery Biscuits.
1: 0-2 misses low and away on Howard. You get the big league scoreboard a little bit later. All right, so between innings, so we have an email to get to. If you want to say hi, warbirdsradio@gmail.com. Got a lot of things going on here today. Between innings, they did something called the Riz Cam.
2: Okay.
1: 1-2 is just off the outside corner. Renz misses for the fastball. What does Riz mean?
2: It's like game, or like how you flirt with someone.
1: Oh. Okay.
2: Yeah.
1: 2-2. Here's the pitch. That's flown foul the other way.
2: It's like short for charisma.
1: Why can't you just say charisma?
2: Because it's more than charisma. Like, it's specifically, like, flirting.
1: Okay.
2: Yeah.
1: Riz.
2: Riz. You can add that to your cool kid vocabulary.
1: Bet.
2: There you go.
1: 2-2. It's high. 3-2.
2: People love it around the office when you're doing that.
1: So, Riz means, like, flirting.
2: Yeah.
1: No cap.
2: No cap.
1: No cap. Okay.
2: Word.
1: Slay. 3-2 on the way, and that's outside ball four.
2: This broadcast has quickly gone off the rails.
1: Surprised it took this long. A leadoff walk to Howard. First walk of the day, surrendered by Wilson pitching. And it's the first time that Hill City has had the leadoff man aboard. Reckitt proud to sponsor the Wilson Warbirds and help bring baseball to our community. Reckitt, the company behind trusted brands like Lysol, Finish, Mucinex, Clearasil, and more. For nearly 200 years, Reckitt has delivered a cleaner, healthier world. Here's Yafer Castillo, had a single his first time up, takes a look at a strike. It's 0-1. I'm going to go ask somebody in the office after the game is over, how's my Riz?
2: Please do.
1: It sounds like something I should go see a doctor for. Here's the pitch. It's flown foul the other way. It's 0-2. How would your Riz be, Ben? Is your Riz pretty good?
2: No. Not at all. Not at all.
1: 0-2 on Castillo. Runner at first. Yeah. Nobody out.
2: I'm good at a few things. That's not one of them.
1: Riz ain't it.
2: Yeah. It's all right.
1: I think you have charisma.
2: Thank you.
1: You're welcome. That's no cat, by the way.
2: Bet.
1: 0-2 pitch. It bounces in. Walter picks it on the backhand. A ball and two strikes.
2: Good stop by Walter. Quick feet and was eager to get back up so as to keep Tyler Howard over at first base.
1: So could you say if someone has a lot of Riz,
2: mm-hmm.
1: could their Riz be on fleek?
2: I guess, yeah. I've never heard it described that way, but I don't see why it can't be.
1: Here's the pitch, and it's a little bit high. Walter tried to pull it down. Runs the count to 2-2. We're in the fifth.
16: nothing game.
2: We're in the fifth and we're off the rails.
16: Wow. Come on, Ben. We'll get back on the rails here in a second. 2-2, chopped to short, could be double play. Evil boots it right at second base and rolls into short right field, and everybody's safe. Boy, a tailor-made double play ball. Evil tried to run before he had it. I jinxed that one. That's the old radio jinx right there.
2: Yeah, it looked like a basically handmade double play right there for Brady Ebel, and I think he thought about running and stepping on the bag before he squeezed the ball in his glove, and if you do that, oftentimes you won't wind up with the ball in your glove and nobody's out.
16: Third error of the year against Ebel. 2-1, nobody out, and Johan Rodriguez will bat. Wilson will use a mound visit here as Yannick Walter goes out to the mound. If you want to get to know great spirits, you should get to know Liberty and Plenty Distillery, an award-winning craft distillery in Durham and right here in Wilson, built for those to enjoy with a spirited curiosity. Try Bronze Bowl Bourbon or Slate Belt Vodka. Whether you're at the bar, at home, or catching a Warbirds game at Bar 252, there's something for everyone. Coming this fall to Wilson, south of 301 at 2009 Beeler Road, Liberty and Plenty Distillery, proud sponsor of the Wilson Warbirds. Rodriguez takes a pitch low, ball one. Got a note in from our guy, Jersey Dave. He's at his 24th minor league game of the season.
2: And he's racking them up.
16: May 13th. It's pretty good for Dave. Today he is in Waldorf, Maryland. The Southern Maryland Blue Crabs against the Hagerstown Flying Boxcars.
2: The Flying Boxcars?
16: Yeah.
2: What a name. I love that.
16: That name has Riz.
2: Nah.
16: No?
2: Yeah, wrong.
16: You're wrong. You are wrong.
2: No, I'm not wrong.
16: 1-0, Renz delivers. Swinging a ground ball toward short, Ebel up with it. Goes to second for one. On to first, wide. It hits up off of the runner. Caroms against the side railing. Coming around third, Howard, he will score. And it's a 1-0 lead for the Howlers. So Howard to third. You could have made a case for Ebel to go to third and try to get the lead runner there. So Howard in, Castillo forced out 6-4 for the first out. Then Ortuño throws errantly to first. Rodriguez aboard on a fielder's choice. And the second error of the inning allows Rodriguez to bring Howard home. Rodriguez does stay at first as the pitch grounded fair. Inside the bag at third. Caroms off the sidewall. And there'll be runners at the corners with one out in the fifth inning. De La Cruz, a sharp single down the right field line, and it's all coming undone for the Warbirds here this inning.
2: Wilson lucky that the stands jut out so far into foul territory, because that easily could have been a double or more down the line. Instead, the padding kicked it just past second base, so Ortuño went into shallow right field to make the play, and no harm, no foul there really for Wilson. An inning-ending double play is still in order.
16: Kind of like the ball game last night where it was a lot of traffic, particularly that inning as the runner goes, pitches swung on and missed. Walter throws behind the runner at third, but back in standing is Rodriguez. De La Cruz with a stolen base.
2: It's a smart take there by De La Cruz, try and break up the double play and get a couple guys in scoring position. Now this forces Wilson to bring the infield in.
16: A lot of traffic against Anthony Reyes last night, but he limited the damage. Brin's trying to do something similar here today. Two on, one out, the pitch home. Swinging a ground ball to third, up with it is Duturi, goes to the plate. Walter is there, and they get the out. So the contact play on, a 5-2 put out on Rodriguez for out number two. De La Cruz to third, Maharis aboard on the fielder's choice. And back to the top of the order now, and Dowry Fernandez.
2: Everyone who has hit this inning has reached.
16: In some form or fashion.
2: Yep.
16: I think there's what, like 15 different ways you can reach first base?
2: That sounds right. I know it's a lot more than people think.
16: Here's Fernandez, a single his last time up, throwing the runner at first, who dives back safely. You can ponder that and see if you can come up with all the ways.
2: Could try and do that.
16: That's your homework.
2: That'll be my homework? All right. Yeah.
16: You got a lot of homework.
2: Again, you told me that after I graduated.
16: I never said homework. I never said
2: that's
16: that.
2: What I was told.
16: Well, someone told you.
2: People lie to me.
16: Well, as long as it wasn't me, that's all that matters. Throwing the runner at first, diving back safely, Maharis. He is a threat to steal 3 of 5 in stolen bases this season. 1-0 lead for Hill City. We're in the fifth. A couple of errors by the Warbirds have aided the Hill City cause this frame. Now Renz from the first base part of the rubber. The right-hander from the belt. Runner goes from first. The offering home is low. Walter picks it on the short hop and doesn't make a throw to second base. Now second and third. Two out.
2: From Renz, though, don't worry about the runners. Still can easily get out of this inning without further damage.
16: Renz from the stretch. Right-hander delivers. Swinging a ground ball toward short. Ebel up with it. Steps and throws to first, and that will retire the side. After all that, just one run for Hill City. One run, one hit, two errors, and two men left on base. Halfway home from Wilson. 2-0 lead for the Howlers on the Warbirds Baseball Network.
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16: Bottom of the fifth inning here in Wilson. 1-0 lead for the Howlers. See if Wilson can turn things around here with Juan Ortuño at the plate. Ben will check the big

0: again. He sent me one today. Ortuño swings, flies one into right center field. That could be trouble. It's down for a base hit and rolls all the way to the base of the wall. Ortuño speeds around second, digging for third. The throw gets away. It's a triple for Ortuño to start the fifth. A sinking line drive out into right center field. Perella came over, tried to flag it down, but once he couldn't get there, it was destined for the gap, and Ortuño, who runs well, was thinking three immediately.
1: Back-to-back games of the triple here for the Warbirds. Great piece of hitting by Ortuño, just lining one into the right center gap. And now Wilson has sort of a lot of options, I guess, with how to bring this run home.
0: Pedro Barguin's the batter. Takes the first pitch low from Keljo, 1-0. Infield is in. Yeah, Dave sent me a picture earlier, Ben. I'll show it to you.
1: Ooh.
0: The 1-0. Ibargwin takes a curveball outside. Two balls and no strikes. There you go.
1: Oh, yeah, that's neat.
0: Yeah, pretty neat.
1: That will play.
0: Two balls, no strikes on Ibargwin. Struck out looking his first time. Keljo delivers a swing and a miss, a changeup that Ibargwin went fishing for. It's 2-1. Huh.
1: New pitcher on the mound. Yeah, it's not Keljo. It's actually Ryan Prager in for Hill City.
0: We missed that. Appreciate that. As the pitch outside, 3-1.
1: Let's see if I can find some numbers here on Ryan Prager.
0: Prager ready, and a swing and a miss. 3-2 now on Ibargwin.
1: Prager, a ninth-round pick last year out of Texas A&M, 1-0 on the season, 4.50 ERA. This is his third appearance. He's only thrown four innings, so small sample size, but does have four strikeouts.
0: He might make it five as Ibargwin swings and misses. He's down on strikes for the second time today. One down. Good catch, Ben.
1: Well, thank you. That's what I'm here for, I think.
0: You're here for a lot of things. Keljo goes four innings, allows only one hit over the four innings he's tossed. Did not allow a run, walked two, struck out four. 53 pitches, 34 for strikes. Infield still in here as Filippo Dottori hits. Dottori 0 for 1 today. Swings the first pitch and misses, strike one. Prager. Assigned to Hill City on May the 9th, so just before this series. Late addition to the Hillcats, the then Lynchburg Hillcats roster last year, outside with a fastball. Prager's got some international experience. Pitched for Team Israel in the 2026 World Baseball Classic.
1: Oh, wow.
0: Left-hander ready. Now the 1-1. Dottori, a swing and a miss. Fastball at 88. But boy, that had some late life to it. 1-2 now on Dottori.
1: Geez, ever since that triple, he's really locked in.
0: The infield still in. Hill City leading 1-0 in the fifth. The 1-2, way outside. Fastball missed again. Yannick Walter waiting on deck, hoping for an opportunity here in the fifth inning. The 2-2. Swing and a foul over top the netting and onto the roof.
1: Wilson just needs to get the ball in play somehow here. Basically, the only thing you can't do is strike out. That or a pop-up on the infield.
0: And that's what Ibargwin did. Struck out a moment ago. Now, Prager ready. Here's the pitch. Swing and a miss. Went back to the heater and blew it past him on the inside part of the plate. Fastball at 88, you know, in terms of velocity, not overpowering, but Prager been able to get a couple of strikeouts.
1: So that 88 looks a lot slower compared to Keljo getting up to 94, and so it's a smart idea by manager Erlen Cerda going with someone who has slower velocity to make the difference look that much bigger.
0: Yannick Walter digs in, first pitch swinging, a lazy pop-up left side of the infield. Shortstop Fernandez makes the catch and retires the side. Warbirds get a leadoff triple, but Ortuño is stranded at third, and at the end of five complete innings in Wilson, Hill City is still ahead, 1-0 on the Warbirds Baseball Network.
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0: We go to the sixth inning here in Wilson. Chris Edwards, Ben Mihaljevic with you. 1-0 lead for Hill City. Arias, Peebles, and Perella do up here in the sixth inning. Tyler Renz continues on. Throw you a check of the big league scoreboard. We'll do that here in the sixth inning. Been saying that for a while. Haven't given Ben the opportunity. First pitch misses inside, ball one. This begins the second time through the order against Renz. Yes.
1: We can start right now.
0: If you'd like to.
1: Early games today, one involving the organization which Hill City is a part of. It's the Cleveland Guardians.
0: That one lined down the left field line, hit well, but it's foul and toward the Popa Party patio, 1-1.
1: Guardians play the Angels today at 1:10 in the afternoon. The other early game between the Yankees and the struggling Baltimore Orioles. That starts just 5 minutes before at 1:05. The Red Hot Brew Crew plays at 7:40 tonight against San Diego at home.
0: It's like five straight for the Brewers.
1: Five straight and a big five-run fourth inning, I think it was, last night for the Brewers to propel them over the Padres.
0: 1-1 pitch is low, 2-1 on Arias. Renz ready, and the right-hander delivers. Arias takes ball three. Anything else?
1: Oh, there are a bunch of games. We've got a full slate here on a Wednesday. Washington and Cincinnati start at 6:40. Colorado and Pittsburgh at the same time. You know, Paul Skenes struck out the first six batters he faced last night.
0: Did he really?
1: Yeah.
0: It's pretty good.
1: Yeah, he's solid.
0: 3-1 foul back.
1: I think if every team could have a Paul Skenes, that would probably be a good thing.
0: Or a bad thing for hitters.
1: Or a bad thing for hitters, I guess.
0: With Dino offense.
1: 6:45, Philly takes on Boston. 7:07, Tampa Bay is at Toronto for an AL East battle.
0: 3-2 pitch on Arias. He takes high ball four. Second walk allowed by Renz. Yes, anything else?
1: Got to update my scorebook
0: quickly.
1: Oh, come
0: on, let's go.
1: Tigers and Mets play at 7:10. The Cubs and Braves follow soon after. Two of the league's best teams. Cubs sitting at 27-15. Braves 29-13. That game starts in Atlanta at 7:15.
0: I think Atlanta won last night, didn't they?
1: I believe so.
0: Cannon Peebles digs in. The DH. First pitch. Inside ball one.
1: White Sox and Royals play at 7:40. Also at 7:40, the Marlins and the Twins. Marlins and Twins both sitting at 19-23. And a couple games out west late. Arizona is at Texas at 8:05.
0: Runner goes, pitches high. Walters throw to second base, not in time. 17th stolen base of the season for Arias. He's in scoring position as Hill City tries to add to this 1-0 lead.
1: Couple more games to get to. Seattle at Houston for an AL West rivalry at 8:10. I'll tell you, not many teams in the AL West are very good. I believe Oakland might be the leader at 21-20.
0: Well,
1: or not Oakland, yeah.
0: Sacramento.
1: Sacramento. Ugh.
0: Check swinging the ball down and in. They appeal, but no swing, says Kyron Backus.
1: And then Tony Vitello's Giants take on the two-time defending champion Los Angeles Dodgers at 10:10 p.m. Two teams who get along so well.
0: I watched some of that game when I got home last night.
1: Okay.
0: A large majority of the game. Giants won the game last night.
1: There you go.
0: I think they beat Ohtani last
1: Really?
0: Night. I believe so.
1: Wow.
0: You can fact check me on that.
1: I just might.
0: 3-0. Here's the pitch. And that's low and away. Back-to-back walks for Renz have opened up the sixth inning. And there's two on with nobody out. Third walk of the game for the Wilson right hand.
1: They did not beat Ohtani last night. Ohtani's throwing tonight.
0: Okay. I knew Ohtani was throwing at some point. Last night or tonight.
1: Let's see who they beat. Maybe it was Yamamoto.
0: They did beat Yamamoto.
1: It was?
0: Yeah. I just got a text.
1: There you go.
0: Yeah. Appreciate Eric and Fayetteville. Big Giants fan. You know what I did last night, though, as I was watching the game? I was doing some work for our game today, too.
1: Of course.
0: Here's the pitch on Perella, swing and a miss. And I love doing this because I am, as you can probably surmise, a sucker for baseball games on the radio.
1: Okay, yeah.
0: I think baseball is best consumed on the radio.
1: That's not a bad take. There is something to be said, especially like an afternoon game.
0: Both runners go. Pitch is grounded to first. Montero looks towards second. Goes that way. Ebel gets the out. Throws back to first. Renz covers the bag, but not in time. Arias to third. That's a heck of a turn by Montero and Ebel. I didn't think there was any shot to get Peebles, but Wilson cuts down the middle runner there. Double play still intact. Runners at the corners, one out. Tyler Howard coming up. And the infield will play in at the corners and back up the middle here. But on the MLB.tv, you can select your feed and then select which audio. So I was watching the Giants broadcast and listening to John Miller call the game on the Giants radio network.
1: There you go. That sounds pretty good.
0: Former Ford Frick Award winner. Leonard goes from first. Pitches in the dirt. Walter has no play as Howard takes ball one. Now the double play out of order. Today's broadcast brought to you in part by Barnes Equipment, your hometown Kubota dealer. 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Infield in here against Tyler Howard. One out, the pitch. Strike over the outside corner. That's the beauty of an early game today. We'll get home in time to watch a lot of the baseball.
1: Plenty of baseball tonight. You got playoff hockey, playoff basketball as well, if that's your cup of tea.
0: I'll stick with the baseball. 1-1 pitch. Floated out toward right field. Encarnacion coming over, nearing the line. It'll land fair, then hits up against the screen. That should be an automatic double. The throw comes to second base, gets away from Ebel, and then scoring on the play is Perella. So Arias and Perella both come home to score. I guess the ball did not hit against the netting. It will be a double for Howard, and Hill City has already stretched their lead out to 3-0.
1: I guess even if it did hit against the netting and was ruled a ground rule double, it'd be the same result.
0: Fair.
1: Get Howard on second, and both runs scoring.
0: Runner at second now for Yefer Castillo. Infield back to regular depth. 3-0 Hill City in the sixth. Howard was trying to claim the first two games of this series. There's a strike on the inside corner. It's 0-1 on Castillo. Still time for you to drop by and say hi. Warbirdsradio@gmail.com. We'd love to hear from you this afternoon. Officially afternoon now. 0-1, smacked foul to the screen. Back at it tomorrow night. 7:05 first pitch. Military Appreciation Night tomorrow. After the game, we'll be honoring Gold Star family members. Warbirds will take the field with special military appreciation jerseys. A little weak ground ball out up the first baseline. Picked up by the pitcher, Renz, throws to first in time. Howard goes to third. Now two out in the inning. And it brings Johan Rodriguez to the plate. Jacob Morrison gets the ball for Wilson tomorrow. Right-hander out of Coastal Carolina. Joey Oakey will oppose for Hill City.
1: Joey Oakey, good baseball name.
0: Great baseball name. Ben and I are with you at 6:50 on the radio tomorrow. 7:05 first pitch. Tickets still available for tomorrow night. WilsonWarbirds.com. First pitch on Johan Rodriguez is a little bit low, I guess. Wilson's got to get something going offensively. Warbirds have only gotten two hits today, including a triple an inning ago, but stranded Ortuño 90 feet away. The 1-0. Feeble swing on a ball in the dirt. It's 1-1 on Rodriguez.
1: It's worth saying you can't win if you can't score.
0: 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High pop-up. Right side of the infield. Montero, the first baseman, looks up into the clouds, makes the catch, and the inning comes to a close. Hill City tacks on two more. Two runs on one hit. No errors, and one man left on base. We go to the last of the sixth. Warbirds trailing 3-0.
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5: I am Garrett Hodges, and this is Warbirds Baseball.
0: Warbirds coming up here in the bottom of the sixth inning, trailing 3-0. Tyler Rodriguez will start things for the Warbirds. Swings at the first pitch and chops it foul up the third baseline. Strike one. 9-1-2 for Wilson here in the sixth. Prager continues on. Again, pitch for Team Israel in the WBC this year.
1: WBC is one of those great events that's growing quickly.
0: Swinging a ground ball left side and through, a base hit by Tyler Rodriguez. So his first hit since being promoted from the Complex League.
1: He's been on base twice today, too.
0: Yes.
1: Good start for Tyler Rodriguez. Both Complex League guys have been great today. Rodriguez and then Gabanowitz with that start.
0: See if the Warbirds can get something going at the top of the order. Encarnacion, a big swing and a miss. Strike one. Pandelfrey has been great all year, but has struggled today. 0 for 2, couple of flyouts to right field. 0-1, left-hander from the belt. He throws and misses down and inside. 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
1: Okay.
0: May 13th, 1911.
1: Oof.
0: Fred Merkel has 6 RBI. As the Giants teed off on 3 St. Louis pitchers for 13 runs in the first inning. Throwing the runner at first, Rodriguez scrambles back to the base. That included a major league record 10 before a single out was recorded. John McGraw decides to save his starter, Christy Mathewson, for another day. So Rube Marquard worked the last 8 innings of the game and struck out 14. Encarnacion slashes one the other way to left, but it'll hang up for Castillo, who makes the catch. Setting a record for strikeouts by a reliever, the Giants won the game 19-5.
1: Wow.
0: I have said this before.

0: You know, and I've always said that I would go back to like the 1950s if I could have a time machine, like Mr. Peabody and Sherman. You know, the, go back with the time
1: decade,
0: machine.
1: The decade of nostalgia.
0: Yeah, because and I would live in New York because you had the Dodgers and you had the Giants and you had the Yankees.
1: Oh yeah,
0: and that would just be like so cool. That's off the outside corner for a ball. Because I'm thinking the 50s, because like if I, Chris, had the time machine, I would want something where I could have as many amenities as I'm accustomed to as possible. And the 40s and 50s would, I think, be that, right?
1: I'd say so.
0: Runner goes. Pitch is swung on. Blooped into center field. It'll be caught by the center fielder, Arias. He'll throw back to first for a double play. Rodriguez dove head first into second base. I don't know if he got tangled up and tripped, but it's an easy double play. And the Warbirds are turned away in the sixth inning. We go to the seventh here in Wilson. It's still a 3-0 lead for Hill City.
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5: I'm Thomas Conrad, and you're listening to Warbirds Baseball.
0: Seventh inning here in Wilson. It's 3-0 lead for the Howlers. Chris and Ben with you. Great to have you with us here on the Warbirds Baseball Network this afternoon. Little brunch in baseball. First pitch from Tyler Renz misses inside on Luis De La Cruz, who has singled and struck out today. Just like the Wilson Warbirds develop future Major League talent, Popa Medical builds the future of medical device innovation. With facilities across the United States and growth in North Carolina, Popa proud to support the Warbirds. Fly ball out to center field. Anderson retreats shy of the warning track. He's there to make the catch. And De La Cruz sat down to start the seventh inning. I have a couple other this date in baseball histories for you.
1: All right.
0: In 1942, Jim Tobin, a pitcher for the then Boston Braves, slams three consecutive home runs to beat the Chicago Cubs at Braves Field. Tobin, the only big league pitcher to accomplish this feat. He then had a pinch hit home run the day before. First pitch outside on Maharis, 1-0. Mickey Mantle's 500th home run was on this date, 1967. 8 years earlier, Stan Musial got his 3,000th career hit, a pinch hit double at Wrigley Field. 1-0 pitch on Maharis is inside.
1: Talk about legends of the game here.
0: 1989, Kirby Puckett.
1: Oh, yeah.
0: Tied a major league record with four doubles against the Blue Jays. 35th player to hit four doubles in a game. The first for a Blue Jay since 1986. Here's the 2-0 from Tyler Renz. That's in there for a strike. Finally, two more quickly. George Brett got his 300th career home run on this date in 1993. Join Hank Aaron, Stan Musial, Carl Yastrzemski, Willie Mays, and Al Kaline, the only players with 3,000 hits and 300 home runs. Strike on the outside corner. It's 2-2. And finally, on this day in 1998, the Braves set a National League record and tied a major league by mark by hitting 25 by hitting home runs in 25 straight games. It's pretty good. Brian Klesko hit a two-run shot in the sixth inning. 2-2 pitch, serve softly to right field. Encarnacion is there to make the catch. Two out. That's all I got for you today.
1: No, that's a pretty busy day.
0: Yeah, it's not bad.
1: Enjoy that, going back, rehashing some of baseball's best moments.
0: We try to do that every now and then if there's something worth talking about.
1: It's a sport with such a rich history that I imagine most days there is something worth talking about.
0: There's a lot of things worth talking about. Bases empty, two down. Here's Fernandez against Tyler Renz. That one skips to the backstop. Renz spiked a breaking ball that time. It's 1-0. After another check of the Brewer scoreboard powered by Poba Medical, we'll do that in the bottom of the seventh. See if Ben will be kind enough to do that for us.
1: And maybe. I'm feeling a little mean today.
0: A little mean?
1: Yep. Today. Might just ignore you.
0: The 1-0. Inside ball two.
1: Kidding.
0: I don't know. It's what you did yesterday. Powering the future, take strong partnerships. 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Seventh inning, 3-0 lead for Hill City. Here's the pitch from Renz. It's upstairs, ball three. Ben's been too busy scrolling on Twitter.
1: Probably true.
0: Yeah.
1: It's a quiet day on the Bird app. Some Carolina baseball highlights from last night. That's really it.
0: 3-0 is a called strike. Fernandez ready to twirl the bat aside. One fouled off to our left and out of play.
1: It's a good fight here from Tyler Renz. It'd be great to see him get out of this inning after falling behind in the 3-0 count.
0: Yeah, Renz gave up the three runs, only two of them earned. Been a tough afternoon for the Warbirds. 3-2, the payoff pitch from the Wilson right-hander is inside ball four. So Renz will issue his fourth walk of the outing. Just not super sharp for Renz out of the bullpen today, outside of that first inning when he got a three up, three down frame.
1: Well, you could argue he should have gotten out of the sixth unharmed. There were a couple errors there from Wilson that really made it difficult.
0: Paul Muller, the Warbirds pitching coach, on his way out. Bullpen getting busy for the Warbirds in the seventh, trailing 3-0. And if you're maybe at the ballpark today, then you're thinking, 12:40, maybe I'll grab lunch on the way back to the office, or maybe have a late lunch, an early dinner. We've got the perfect spot.
1: There we go.
0: 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Have you been to the Pizza Inn yet?
1: I have not yet.
0: We got to change that.
1: First, we're going to Parker's, I believe.
0: We got a lot of places to go.
1: Yeah, that's true.
0: Renz delivers as the meeting is over. Pitch is bounced in. Runner goes. Walker throws to second, not in time. Fernandez with his second stolen base of the game. I believe it is his fifth. Yes, it's fifth stolen base of the series. Same two teams tomorrow, 7:05. We're with you on our flagship station, 99.3 The Beach, beginning at 6:50.
1: Be a great day to be at the beach.
0: Mm-hmm.
1: After the ballpark, of course. Baseball first.
0: That ball rocketed down the right field line, twisting near the pole and foul. 1-1 on Robert Arias. Runner at second, two out. Seventh inning, Wilson trailing 3-0. Would it be a good day to be at the beach?
1: I think so.
0: Yeah, it could be a little warmer.
1: It could. Most days are a good day to be at the beach, though.
0: Fair. 1-1 the count on Arias. And Arias will step out as Renz uses a disengagement.
1: How often do you go to the beach?
0: Not as often as I'd like.
1: Okay.
0: How about you?
1: Not terribly often, unless I'm like right near it.
0: Swing and a miss, 1-2.
1: Like, for example, last summer working for the Cape Cod Baseball League, I was at the beach every day, as
0: That's
1: you can imagine.
0: Humble brag right there.
1: But other than that, I mean, it's not something I really seek out.
0: Fair. We'll do a week at the beach or a long weekend. I have no issues with that.
1: Could be fun.
0: 1-2. The right-hander ready. Runs out of the stretch. He pauses and now steps off. Second disengagement used by Reds. And I hope that as we get closer to the summer, folks will start maybe taking us with them when they go to the beach or
1: hopefully.
0: The mountains.
1: Hopefully.
0: And then send us some pictures and let us know where they're listening from. The pitch, runner goes, chopped to first in between hop glove by Montero, steps on the bag and retires this side. Time to stretch in Wilson. We invite you to stretch wherever you might be. Unless you're driving, don't stretch. That's not a very good idea. To the home half of the seventh, Warbirds need a rally. They trail 3-0.
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0: Ready to the bottom of the seventh inning. Wilson trailing. Miguel Flores will come on to pitch, a left-hander. Third different pitcher used by Hill City today, and they've all been left-handers. So Flores comes on to face Jose Anderson. Ben will tell you more about Flores coming up here in just a second as the opening pitch misses inside on Jose Anderson, 1-0. Flores, as mentioned, takes over for Prager. Two innings for Prager. Two hits, no runs or walks. Struck out two. Anderson smacks that one foul. Prager, in terms of the pitch count, 24 pitches, 16 for strikes. And now it's
1: pretty good.
0: Yeah, now it's Flores. The 1-1. Hit down the right field line and down a base hit for Anderson rolling into the corner. Anderson around first on his way to second base and pulls in with a standing double. Good start to the seventh inning for Wilson. Their second extra base hit of the game. Second time in three innings that they've had either a triple or now a double to start the frame.
1: Well, now it's about getting these guys across because Wilson hasn't scored yet today, but good as an opportunity, as you'll find here with a runner on second and nobody out.
0: And now Federico Montero, who's 1-for-2. Flores working for the Howlers here in the seventh, 21-year-old left-hander. Fastball, changeup, slider. Calls his slider a runner. As the pitch clips the bottom of the zone on Montero, strike one.
1: Flores is 3-3 on the year with a 5.66 ERA. This is his 10th appearance. He does have a save to his name. Thrown 20 2/3, lots of strikeouts, 31 strikeouts.
0: Runner dancing from second. There's a breaking ball for a strike, a good curveball over the outside corner. I wonder if that's like the language barrier. You know, a guy who was signed out of Cuba Maybe they called a slider a runner?
1: Maybe. I haven't really heard that before.
0: I haven't either.
1: There are plenty of talented Cuban baseball players.
0: 0-2. Swing and a miss. That was the slider, or the runner. Either way, in that case, it was running away from the left-handed hitter and a strikeout.
1: Absolutely. Great pitch. Started it off in the middle of the zone, and it just tailed to the outer part to the lefty Montero.
0: One away for Juan Ortuño. Ortuño tripled to right center his last time up. Takes a bender on the outside corner. Strike one. We're in the seventh. Hits are even at four apiece, but Wilson trails where it counts in the run column. Check of second base where Anderson leads away from the bag. Flores delivers. Runner goes for third. Pitch is swung on and missed, and there'll be no throw to third. So Anderson swipes third.
1: That's important. Now a sac fly gets you a run.
0: And you don't have to get all three runs back here if you're Wilson.
1: No, just get one at a time. One in the next three innings, then you can tie the game in the ninth.
0: Leading by three, infield comes in for Hill City as a changeup is buried in the dirt. Ortuño wouldn't swing.
1: Ortuño should simplify here. Just try and punch something through the infield.
0: 1-2. Here's the pitch. Came inside and was fouled away.
1: Yeah, I think it hit his bat.
0: Ortuño didn't react like he was hit.
1: Looks like it might have hit his elbow pad, but he didn't try and walk down to first or anything.
0: Yeah, I think to your point, probably hit the knob of the bat first.
1: Yep.
0: So still 1-2 on Ortuño. Runner at third, one out. Wilson down by three in the seventh. The pitch swung on and line of base hit into center field. Ortuño comes through with his sixth RBI of the year, and the Warbirds are on the board. It's 3-1. And now just a bloop and a blast, or in this case, a blast, would tie the game.
1: Yeah, you got the bloop. Well, that was anything but a bloop. That was smoked. Great piece of hitting staying middle.
0: How about a line drive and a long ball?
1: There you go.
0: First pitch on Ibargüen, a breaking ball in there for a strike.
1: I'm Wilson. I'm just trying to sit on this slider. It's clearly the number one pitch for Flores.
0: Working from the third base part of the rubber, the left-hander drops his hands to the waist and tosses to first. Back standing up is Ortuño. 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Runner goes, 0-1 pitch, grounded up the middle and through into right center field. Speeding around second, Ortuño on his way to third. Hit and run works perfectly, and the Warbirds have runners at the corners with one out in the seventh.
1: That is exactly what the hit and run is designed to do. Mijares, the second baseman, was taken out of the play by trying to cover for the stealing Ortuño, and he was thrown off with his momentum. Ball crept through, and now Wilson can bring this thing within one.
0: Or it could take the lead.
1: It could.
0: With a long ball to Turi. Will stand in. He homered in the game last night. It was his first home run since July 23rd of last year when he hit a grand slam. Throwing the runner at first, who's back. To Turi, 0-2 today. He has flied to center and struck out. 3-1, Hill City leading in the seventh. Warbirds trying to give this crowd another great finish as we head toward the later innings. The pitch. To Terry, a swing and a miss at a sinker for strike one. I wonder if Ibargüen might be in motion here. Runs fairly well. 5 of 9 in stolen bases. Wilson's been aggressive on the base paths today. Runner is going. Swing and a miss. Throw comes down to second, and Ibargüen is tagged out. Well, that's probably not what they were looking for.
1: I would say not.
0: So Ibargüen down trying to steal. It's the third caught stealing for the Warbirds today. Not in the good way.
1: Nope.
0: Now 0-2 on to Terry. Here's the pitch. Filippo fists one foul to the screen.
1: still feels like Wilson needs to get this run across. If you get the guy close enough, you have to have him score, especially with the deficit and being that we're in the bottom of the seventh.
0: Warbirds have only left two guys on base today, but they've struggled to get that timely hit with somebody in scoring position. 0-2 goes through the catcher's legs, but Ortuño will not wager a go. Probably smart.
1: Wilson leads the league in runners left on base.
0: Warbirds 1-for-5 with runners in scoring position today. Hill City no better. They're 1-for-9. But they've capitalized on some defensive miscues by the Warbirds. 1-2. Just missed. A fastball at the bottom of the zone at 94. Called a ball. A
1: couple howlers, Flores included, tried to walk off the field there, maybe sell the call a little bit.
0: I think they had a case. 2-2 now on to Terry. Here's the pitch. Came inside and missed with a curveball. If Terry can reach, Yannick Walter will get an opportunity. He's waiting in the area near the on-deck circle. 3-2. Swinging a little flare out in the left center field. Angling over is Castillo. He'll give way to the center fielder Arias, who makes the catch and retires the side. Wilson settles for just the one run in the seventh. One run, three hits, and one man left on base. To the eighth inning in Wilson. Warbirds trailing now 3-1 on the Warbirds Baseball Network.
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0: We go to the eighth inning. Warbirds trailing 3-1. Tyler Renz goes back to work. And the first pitch is off the outside corner. Renz went to the curveball and missed. 1-0 on Cannon Peebles. Three runs, four hits, no errors for Hill City. Warbirds have out-hit the Howlers. They've got one run on six hits. Outside ball two, but the two errors have been the bugaboo for the Warbirds today. It's not the technical term, but
1: it works.
0: You get the idea.
1: Yeah, we get the point.
0: 2-0. Renz out of the stretch. Exclusively, he throws. And it's fouled the other way, out of play. 2-1 on Peebles. By the way, you know, we got an email from some folks last night listening, supporting the Howlers. We have a few more emails that we got to get to. We heard last night from CB and Rhonda, who were rooting for Cannon Peebles. Uncle CB, 86 years old.
1: Oh, wow.
0: As Peebles fouls one the other way. CB's sister Barbara is 90 and cheering on Cannon as well. We got another email in about that last night.
1: Good for them.
0: I love it.
1: That's awesome.
0: 2-2 the count. The right-hander Renz ready. Here's the pitch. Swinging a fly ball out into right center field. Angling over Encarnacion. He won't get it. It'll roll up against the base of the wall. On his way to second base, Peebles. He'll slide in with a leadoff double. So Cannon Peebles shoots one to right center. And a good start for Hill City in the eighth.
1: Doing it for the family.
0: Got a nice note in from Winston. Enjoying the game today from Cape Charles, Virginia.
1: Wow.
0: Easy for me to say.
1: Yeah, really.
0: Thanks, Winston. Appreciate the nice note. Enjoying a little afternoon baseball. Jose Perella digs in. Finn tuning in from Garner today. Says, welcome back to Ben.
1: Thank you.
0: Your adoring public.
1: Thank you.
0: Mr. Mihaljevic. Here's a pitch that's off the inside corner on Perella, 1-0. People have been clamoring for Ben to come back. Since
1: can't imagine why.
0: Me either. One and oh, Renz throws, and it swung on and fouled to the top of the netting. 1-1. We're in the eighth. Hill City ahead 3-1, but the Howlers threatening with a runner at second, and nobody out. Reckitt proud to partner with the Wilson Warbirds to help bring baseball to our community. Reckitt, makers of brands like Lysol, Move Free, Durex, Neruba, and Mucinex. You know the brands. Now you know the name behind them. Reckitt, delivering a cleaner, healthier world. That's low, 2-1. Now people are clamoring for us to take our show on the road. I should send Ben to Myrtle Beach for a week to do the games on the radio. That's what someone said.
1: Interesting.
0: Finn wants you to go to Myrtle Beach.
1: Maybe I'll indulge.
0: 2-1. Here's the pitch. Swing and a miss at a changeup. It's 2-2. I don't know about all that.
1: Okay. Maybe I won't.
0: We'll see.
1: It'd be fun.
0: I don't know if I could trust a recent college graduate on the mean streets of Myrtle Beach.
1: Can you trust a recent college graduate on the mean streets of Wilson?
0: Probably not. 2-2 pitch has popped up. Third baseman Duturi, sunglasses on, looking up into the high sky, and makes the catch for the first out.
1: I don't really know where you can trust me. I'm a wild card out here.
0: Here's Tyler Howard, two-run double in his last at-bat. I have known you a short time, but I feel like you are one of the most trustworthy people I've probably ever met.
1: Well, thank you. I try.
0: 3-1 lead for the Howlers. We're in the eighth. Renz trying to navigate his way through another inning. Turns and bluffs a throw to second base. Not a bad crowd here for a Wednesday afternoon. There's a strike on the outside corner, 0-1. Howard has also walked today. He's popped to center as well. We're in the eighth. Check of second. Now the pitch. Low and away. Walter backhands it off the dirt. Count evens. Jacob Morrison goes for Wilson tomorrow night at 7:05. Second home start for Morrison. Pitched in the College World Series for the Chanticleers of Coastal Carolina last year.
1: National runner-up.
0: Lost to Louisiana State. 1-1. Hit foul the other way and out of play.
1: LSU, not a bad baseball program down there in Baton Rouge.
0: Although, they got to roll it in Conway, too.
1: Yes, they absolutely do. Absolutely. That's one of the cool baseball programs in the country. Obviously, a lot of success, but great color scheme, great stadium, good location.
0: Springsbrook Stadium is awesome. 1-2, check of second. Now the pitch. Runner goes for third. It's outside. Walters' throw to third is in time. Peebles thrown out trying to steal. Walter throws out another would-be base stealer. It's the second time today Yannick's thrown out a would-be runner. Two down and a 2-2 count on Howard. Now Renz can breathe a little easier here, but the base is empty and two out. The right-hander kicks and throws and misses high. Do you know what a Chanticleer is?
1: It's some sort of like chicken-looking bird thing.
0: 3-2 is fouled away.
1: I guess that's what the state of South Carolina is known for with its college mascots, between the Gamecocks and the Chanticleers.
0: Okay. You're close.
1: All right.
0: No, you're close. But I'm going to tell you the whole story tomorrow.
1: Tomorrow.
0: When Morrison pitches.
1: I have to wait.
0: It's what we call a tease.
1: All right, yeah.
0: 3-2. Renz fires. And it's grounded fair inside the bag at first and rolls down the right field line. Encarnacion over to get it. On his way to second base, Howard. The throw is late. It's the second double of the inning for Hill City. And boy, how big is that caught stealing now for the Warbirds?
1: Keeps this just a two-run game. And though you don't want to give up the double, it doesn't really hurt you unless Castillo can do damage.
0: And if Castillo does any damage, it'll be against a new pitcher for Wilson, Eddie Morgan, the Warbird skipper, on his way out. That'll be the end of the day for Renz, who goes 4 2/3 innings, allows three hits, three runs at the moment, only two of them earned. Walked four, struck out one, and leaves on the short end of a 3-1 score. New pitcher coming in for the Warbirds. We'll tell you who it is when we come back on the Warbirds Baseball Network.
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0: Joshua Quezada comes on to pitch for Wilson here in the eighth inning. Runner at second base, two men out, and the right-hander will try to keep it at a two-run game, Ben.
1: Yeah, this is a really, really important spot here for the Warbirds. Try to keep this at a two-run game with the runner on second base. It's not an easy task, as Castillo's had a good day. He's reached twice so far, including singling back in the first inning.
0: 11th appearance of the year for Quezada, 1-1, a 6.89 ERA. Does have a save, 12 earned runs, 21 hits, and 15 2/3 innings. So Quezada out there to face Yeifer Castillo. Quezada last worked against Fayetteville last week, three innings, one hit, four strikeouts, earned the save in that game. A ball game the Warbirds won going away. First pitch on Castillo, a wave and a foul. Right at home plate, might have got a piece of Yannick Walter, strike one. In the bottom of the eighth inning, Wilson will have Walter Rodriguez and Encarnacion, 8-9-1 due up, with the Warbirds hoping to get there down by only two. Quezada out of the stretch, checks second, now throws. And misses a little bit low.
1: Just barely low. Looked like a good spot from Quezada.
0: Quezada's last appearance here at home, he earned the win in the series finale against Salem about a week and a half ago on that Sunday. Gave up an unearned run in the 10th, but the Warbirds walked it off in the bottom half to give Quezada his first win of the season. Line to third, caught by Dettori, and the side is retired. Couple of doubles, but only one man left, and we head to the last of the eighth inning. Wilson still trailing 3-1 on the Warbirds Baseball Network.
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0: Bottom of the eighth inning, Warbirds trailing 3-1. And Yannick Walter digs in and takes a strike. It's 0-1.
1: Yeah, and I'd be all over that breaking ball that Flores is throwing. He's leaving it up in the zone. Just sit back and try and drive it into the gap.
0: 0-1. Misses downstairs. A ball and a strike. 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Enjoy with a spirited curiosity. 2-1 on Walter. That's outside. Ball three. Walk would be nice. It's been a steady diet of off-speed here against Yannick to start the eighth inning. 3-1, Yannick swings and fouls one away. It's 3-2.
1: Realistically, just a base runner here would be nice. You need anything you can get if you're Wilson.
0: Wilson has had six hits today.
1: Yeah.
0: But they've just been unable to capitalize. 3-2. Walter just got a piece of a slow breaking ball from Flores. Ben, I think we need to do one more Poba Medical down on the farm report.
1: Figure out what's going on in the Brewers' org. I think we have a game that's just about to start here. We'll see that in a second. Yep, South Bend in Wisconsin about to get underway.
0: 3-2, swung on and foul tip for strike three. Walter fans for the second time today.
1: Timber Rattlers off to a very hot start, 19-13. South Bend Cubs, pretty good start as well. It's 17-14. Again, 7:35 tonight. Biloxi is in Montgomery, taking on the Montgomery Biscuits. Montgomery sitting at 500. Biloxi a couple games below at 15-18.
0: Outside on Rodriguez, ball one.
1: And in AAA, the Iowa Cubs are in Nashville visiting the Sounds. Nashville 21-19, Iowa 18-21.
0: Ground ball to third, picked up by Rodriguez. Throws it across the diamond. High throw, but yanked down by De La Cruz. Rodriguez retired for the first time. Two down.
1: Really threatening here in the eighth for Wilson, and the quick two outs.
0: See if Encarnacion takes a pitch or two here to give Quezada a couple extra moments in the dugout. Swings and misses at the first pitch, slider, strike one.
1: Again, it's the right idea to try and attack that slider early in the count. Flores has thrown it a lot early in counts, but Encarnacion has to recognize that it's off the corner and push it the other way.
0: Swing and a miss. Nothing in two, another slider that time.
1: He's also pulling his head out a little bit when he swings.
0: It's been the slider, been the breaking ball that have given the Warbirds a lot of fits.
1: A lot.
0: 0-2. Ready to go is Flores. He fires. Swung on and missed. Got him a three straight. And it's an easy 1-2-3 inning for Flores. We go to the ninth here in Wilson. Warbirds still trailing 3-1 on the Warbirds Baseball Network.
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3: Looking for a way to kick off your weekend early? 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

0: Chris and Ben back with you on the radio this afternoon. Warbirds trailing 3-1 as we head to the ninth. Last of the order in the top of the ninth inning for Hill City. Howlers will have Rodriguez, De La Cruz, and O'Hara's due up. How you doing over there?
1: I am holding up.
0: First pitch on Rodriguez is low and away, ball one. That is like the most non-20-something-year-old thing to say ever.
1: Holding up.
0: Holding up? Not good, not bad?
1: Yeah.
0: Somewhere in the middle.
1: 22 years old by age. Physically more taxed than that.
0: Swing and a miss on the ball outside, 1-1. Just wait. It's only game two.
1: I know. Looking forward to the rest of the series. These six-game series, really, they're long. I mean, especially when you're used to a college series that are only three games.
0: 1-1 pitch, a fastball in the outside corner. Called a strike.
1: Should feel like this is a decisive game in which one team's about to take the series, but
0: nope.
1: There's still a lot of baseball left to be played.
0: 1-2, Quezada from the stretch. He throws. Swing and a miss. Got him with a slider. Quezada with the strikeout. Leadoff man retired here in the ninth. That is seven strikeouts. Oh, we haven't talked a lot about this, but you know, if you come to the ballpark and the Warbirds get five or more strikeouts, there are QR codes around the ballpark. You can scan the QR code, download the Circle K app, and you get a free Pepsi product the next day.
1: There you go.
0: At participating Circle K.
1: Sounds like a good deal.
0: I have taken a lot of advantage of the free Pepsi products at the Circle K's outside on De La Cruz. All the more reason to come to the ballpark. One and oh, Quezada to the plate. De La Cruz takes outside. Quezada, the right-hander, holds at the right cheek, now fires a swing and a foul. Whistle down the left field line, out of play.
1: Have to wrap things up quickly here against the bottom of this Hill City order in order to give yourself a chance to tie or win the game in the bottom of the ninth.
0: Warbirds would need at least two in the home half of the ninth to keep the game going. Quezada ready to go. Now the 2-1. Swinging a line drive, whistled foul against the netting down the first base side.
1: Way out ahead of that breaking ball.
0: In the ninth inning, bottom of the ninth, Wilson will have the guys you want up there. 2, 3, and 4. Ebel, Anderson, Montero. Chance to have another fantastic finish here at home. But they've got to get there first. Quezada with the 2-2. De La Cruz takes way outside. 7:05 tomorrow, Friday and Saturday here at the ballpark. 1:05 to wrap up the series on Sunday. Then we're right back at it on Tuesday of next week with Delmarva coming to town. 3-2, and that's ball four. So Quezada, after a strikeout of Rodriguez, loses De La Cruz, issues the walk, and brings up Maharis.
1: Love this home stretch here.
0: It's nice.
1: To spend a lot of time in Wilson at the ballpark. Explore the area a little bit.
0: And with me.
1: Of course, I mean, most importantly.
0: Uh-huh. Infield at double play depth. Here's the pitch. Runner goes. It's outside. Walters throw to second. Oh, they've got him by a mile. Oh, then they call him safe. They say Ortuño missed the tag. Here comes Eddie Morgan, the Warbird skipper, making a beeline for Kyron Bacchus. Boy, the throw had him beat by a mile. Eddie Morgan comes is all the way out to the field. Kyron Bacchus telling Eddie, hey, got to calm down. Some of this could stem from last night in the strike zone. Eddie Morgan pointing to where the throw was. Hands on the hips for the Warbird skipper. He is face-to-face with Kyron Bacchus, who has had a tough start to the series. The umpire had the plate last night. Eddie Morgan says his piece and very disgruntled walks back toward the first base dugout.
1: That's kind of surprising.
0: 1-0 the count on Maharis. The throw was there, but I guess they're going to say that De La Cruz maybe did a swim move around the tag or perhaps on,

0: Ortuño just missed the tag entirely.
1: I thought Ortuño reached his glove out pretty far, though.
0: There's a strike at 21.
1: It looks like he reached it out far enough that the swim move wouldn't matter.
0: And typically, if you see the throw beat a runner by that wide of a margin,
1: right,
0: it's going to be an out anyway. Remember, no replay here in the Carolina League. No ABS either. Runner goes for third. Pitch is high. Throw to third. Runner slides off the bag, and they call him out. I don't think that Dottori kept the tag on there. And you know what I think that is? A Maybelline call. The maker of makeup.
1: I think you are right.
0: De La Cruz caught stealing. Two down. 2-1 the count on Maharis. Now the base is empty. De La Cruz overslid the bag, certainly, but I don't know that Dottori kept the tag on. That one bounced foul, 2-2. But it all works out in the end.
1: Yeah, as it always tends to. Things even out. Now a chance for Quezada to get out of the inning without having to face the top of the lineup.
0: Long look in by the right-hander. Quezada brings the hands together, holding just below his right cheek. Now a 2-2. Swing and a miss. He got him with the ball down and away, and the side is retired. No runs or hits. Nobody left. Last of the ninth inning. Last call for the Warbirds. They trail 3-1.
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0: Bottom of the ninth, last call for the Warbirds. They trail by 2-3-1. It'll be Ebel, Anderson, and Montero due up. Flores, the left-hander, continues on. Flores looking for what would be his second save of the season and trying to slam the door and give the Howlers a 2-0 advantage in this six-game series. Brady Ebel is 0-for-3 today. He's popped out and twice flied to center.
1: Would love to see Ebel attack here early in the count. You know you're going to get a good pitch early, most likely a breaking ball, so sit back and try and drive it.
0: Flores fires. Ebel hit by the pitch on the elbow, up and in. There's a good start. Second game in a row, the Warbirds have got the leadoff man on in the ninth inning.
1: Instead of attacking, Ebel got attacked.
0: First hit batsman of the game for Hill City. And it's Jose Anderson who's got some pop in that right-handed bat. They play Anderson to pull. The first pitch is off the outside corner, maybe a little bit low. 1-0. Flores worked to 1-2-3-8, gave up one run in the seventh. Ebel a decent lead at first, not going. The pitch is inside corner, a strike, 1-1. Anderson didn't think much of that call, shakes his head no. The young kids that are here, let's go Warbirds, let's go, the cry. 1-1 instead to first, and Ebel stands back up.
1: Getting louder and louder.
0: Can the Warbirds come through with another ninth inning rally? Down two. One on, nobody out. Tying run at the plate. And a curveball is hot.
1: I wonder if Ebel takes off here.
0: I don't know. Down by two. Checking, throwing the runner at first. Brady back standing. We've seen Wilson not struggle, but they've been thrown out quite a bit today.
1: Yeah.
0: Not sure you want to risk having the tying run be thrown out. Ebel's game doesn't run doesn't matter a ton for this game. It's at the plate right now. As that one's upstairs, ball three. And maybe a cross-up as Howard, the catcher, goes out to mound.
1: Yeah, it didn't look like Howard was expecting that pitch from Flores. Which is weird. Normally that happens early in a pitcher's appearance, not this deep, especially with how well Flores is thrown.
0: First mound visit charge to Hill City. Three and one on Anderson. Be careful here of the pitch. Curveball for a strike on the inside corner. Anderson was walking toward first. You could probably hear Jose say no, as in that was not a strike. Infield shifting Anderson to pull as well. Three and two, Flores throws. And Anderson takes strike three. And Jose not pleased with the way that at-bat went. Heads back toward the first base dugout.
1: Interesting to see him frozen on back-to-back sliders like that, considering how often Flores has thrown that slider.
0: Fourth strikeout for Flores. Now Montero, left arm left. Ebel away from first, dangles his arm between his kneecaps as the first pitch slider hits the inside corner. And it has certainly been that slider that Flores has fallen in love with today.
1: You can't blame him. He's locating it well,
0: sure.
1: And Wilson can't seem to touch it.
0: 0-1, left-hander to first, and Ebel back standing. Brady, Ebel, and De La Cruz over there kind of got tangled up. And De La Cruz braces himself against Ebel. They give each other a little bit of a hug. Everybody's all right. Now Kevin Armino, the pitching coach, comes out.
1: This should just be a quick settle-down meeting.
0: Also probably want to make sure everyone's on the same page as the way they want to attack Ortuño here.
1: Yeah, that's a good point.
0: Left on left here. Left-handers hitting just 111 against Flores entering the action today. Ortuño trying to keep things going. Here's the 0-1. Slider. It is a little bit hot.
1: I think maybe deeper in the order, you pinch hit considering some of those numbers and put a righty in there, but this is the best part of Wilson's order, so you can't take the bat out of your best guy's hands.
0: Ball and a strike. Here's the pitch. Swing and a miss. Another slider. And Montero behind in the count now, 1-2.
1: And with that slider tailing away from left-handed bats, that's why Flores' numbers are so good against lefties.
0: Small lead at first by Ebel. Wilson down two in the ninth. Here's the pitch. Fastball grounded toward third. And through, a base hit in the left. Ebel around second, digging for third. The throw is offline. Taking second behind the play is Montero. Just a seeing eye hit through the left side. They were in the overshift. The third baseman, Rodriguez, dove for it, couldn't get it. And then nobody covered third. Ebel took off for third base and was able to beat the shortstop, Fernandez, to the bag.
1: Smart base running there by Brady Ebel. That's why you need him on base. He's got good speed and he knows what he's doing. Now the tying run's in scoring position.
0: And it's Juan Ortuño at the plate. Ortuño dribbles the first pitch foul. By the way, they gave Montero a straight double there.
1: Multi-hit day there for Montero, and Ortuño, who's up to the plate, has one as well.
0: Had an RBI single his last time. Can tie the game with a base hit. The left-hander ready. The 0-1. Swinging a foul to the screen. And Ortuño now down a couple of strikes.
1: You have to like the aggression here.
0: Ebel from third, Montero from second. The left-hander from the stretch. The 0-2. Here it comes. And he buried one downstairs.
1: Fastball again. His fastball hasn't been located in the zone as much as his slider has.
0: Would you wonder if that was just one of those change the eye level, give him a different look?
1: Yeah, it's probably right.
0: See if he would expand the zone. Ortuño would not. Now a ball and two strikes. Setting is Flores. Here's the 1-2. Swinging a ground ball toward third, but foul. And Ortuño stays alive. Wilson trying to fight their way back in it. Down two in the ninth. Tying run at second base with one out. Ortuño, the number five hitter in the order, against Flores, who's out for his third inning out of the bullpen. Another 1-2. Bouncing ball up the middle. The second baseman, Mijares, has it. He'll throw to first in time. Scoring is Ebel to make it a one-run game. Montero moves to third, but there are two out, and it's going to take a hit from Pedro Obargwin to keep the game going.
1: Hit or a wild pitch here. That is still in play. You would have loved to see that get through from Ortuño, but you can't complain about getting the run across.
0: Obargwin 1-for-3 today, Ben. He singled his last at bat. The umpires are telling the dugouts that Flores is going to work out of the windup here. The runner at third and two out. First pitch on Obargwin. Swinging a foul toward the first base, or toward the third base dugout.
1: Heads up.
0: Everyone appears to be okay. 0-1 on Obargwin. Wilson down one in the ninth. Two out. Here's the pitch. In the dirt, it rolls away from Howard, but not far enough for Montero. Invite you to stay with us after the game. Post-game show. If the Warbirds can't rally, unless there's free baseball here on this Wednesday afternoon. Obargwin could also end it with one swing. Does have two home runs this year. The 1-1 pitch from Flores. Breaking ball, topped foul. That was the curveball. And now the Warbirds down to their final strike. The left-hander sets, now throws. Obargwin swings and grounds one to third. That is a foul ball. He missed a game-tying double by an eyelash.
1: Barely foul.
0: Got a slider that sort of hung in the zone. Flores got away with one for sure. Now Obargwin, still in a 1-2 hole, awaits the pitch from Miguel Flores. Here it comes. Obargwin takes in the dirt. If Obargwin can reach, Filippo Dottori would have a chance for the Warbirds. Left-hander nods yes with the sign. Flores kicks the leg. The 2-2 pitch. Swinging a ground ball up the middle and through a hit. Obargwin has tied the game on a base hit in the left center. And it's 3-3 in the ninth.
1: Great piece of hitting by Pedro Obargwin. Stayed middle with two strikes on him, and he evens things up.
0: Multi-hit day for Obargwin. Wilson down to their final strike, gets it done. And now Filippo Dottori can win it for the Warbirds. Dottori 0-for-3 today. Fouls the first pitch away. Strike one. Also gets Tyler Renz off the hook for the loss, which is a good thing.
1: It's always a good thing.
0: One strike pitch. Swing and a miss. It's 0-2. 0-2 on the Turi. Left-hander ready. Now the pitch. Swing and a miss. And that will be that. Bud Wilson finds some offense in the ninth inning. Warbirds tie the game. Two runs, two hits, and one man left on base. Free baseball in Wilson. We're on to the 10th with the game tied at 3 on the Warbirds Baseball Network.
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11: I'm Jaden Fielder, and this is Warbirds Baseball.
0: Little free baseball here in Wilson on a Wednesday afternoon. Tied at 3 as we head to the 10th. Maharis will be the ghost runner at second base. And the top of the order due up for Hill City against the new Wilson pitcher, the right-hander Peyton Nix.
1: Peyton Nix has been excellent so far this year for the Warbirds. Got a 1-0 record, a 1.93 ERA. This is his ninth appearance. Does have a save to his name across 14 innings of work. He has 13 strikeouts as well.
0: Dowry Fernandez will be the first man to face him. And they're denoting something else on the lineup card. Perhaps a pinch runner at second base. He signaled number 3, the umpire did, but that would be Cannon Peeble, so I don't think it's a pinch runner.
1: Well, it looks like Miharis is over there.
0: So I guess we're all set and ready to go. No other defensive changes for the Warbirds that I can tell. As Nick's ready to go on Dowry Fernandez, first pitch, a swing and a miss, strike one. Nick's working for the first time since he earned the save in Fayetteville last week, 2 innings. One hit, one unearned run, a walk, and 3 strikeouts. Right-hander against the switch-hitting Fernandez, who swings and sends one out to center. Anderson angling over into the alleyway, won't get it. It goes all the way to the wall. Trotting home is Maharis on his way to second base, Fernandez. And just like that, Hill City back in front. It's 4-3.
1: That didn't take long. Just found a pitch on the outer part of the plate and drove it the other way. Ball had a serious slice away from Anderson out there in center field.
0: You know, sharply hit, 97 miles an hour off the bat. And they're again checking on Fernandez after that double. Came up a little slow into second base. And you'll remember back in the third inning, Fernandez stole second.
1: Yeah.
0: And the training staff came out to check on him. Erlen Cerda, the manager, also out to check on his starting shortstop. He says he's okay. And the inning continues now. Wilson now trailing 4-3. As Arias comes up. There's a strike on the outside corner. It's 0-1. Nix worked twice in the last home series against Salem. Combined 3 1/3 inning, 1 hit, and 3 strikeouts. 0-1, check of second. Now the pitch. Swinging a ground ball to second base. Big hop for Ortuño, who flips it on to first in time. Fernandez goes to third with one out. And now Cannon Peebles will be the batter. Infield in for Wilson. Peebles doubled in his last at bat. Warbirds trying to cut down that runner at the plate. And it misses low and inside, ball one. In the bottom of the 10th inning, Dottori will be the ghost runner at second with Walter Rodriguez and Encarnacion due up. Warbirds will need at least one to keep the game going. The 1-0 outside for a ball. Nick's nodding okay with the sign. Hands together from the right-hander. He throws. Swinging a line drive, base hit into right field. Another run is home for Hill City. It's 5-3 Howard.
1: Boy, Peyton Nix hasn't been hit around much, and he was the right guy to bring in for this situation. But for whatever reason, Hill City has had his number here and now has a two-run advantage once more.
0: And Wilson will have to claw their way back again, too.
1: Now the good thing is to get the runner on second. It's that second run that's so difficult to score.
0: Now Perella bats. Double play is in order. Hill City does not put the runner in motion as the first pitch smacked foul for strike one. 5-3 Howers. Five runs, eight hits. Three runs, eight hits for Wilson. Warbirds have committed a couple of errors, though. Has certainly hurt the cause today. Ground ball hit foul at the first baseline. 0-2 on Perella.
1: Without those errors, Wilson likely wins this game in the ninth.
0: That's a good point. Outfield around toward the poolside against Perella. Left-handed hitter. 0-2. Nix throws and misses outside. Same two teams tomorrow. We'll be with you at 6:50 on the radio, 99.3 The Beach, our flagship station. Hope that you'll make plans to join us, either here at the ballpark or on the broadcast, or both. 1-2 pitch hammered, high and deep to right. That ball is long gone. A towering two-run home run for Jose Perella into the parking lot in right field, and Hill City with an exclamation point in the 10th. They've scored four times in the frame and now lead 7-3. Fastball at the top of the zone, and Perella didn't miss it.
1: Just has not been Peyton Nix's day here. That's about all you can say.
0: Fifth homer of the year for Perella. Still only one man out. And Tyler Howard will be the batter. Howard, two doubles today and a couple of RBI. Swing and a miss at a slider.
1: Sure, I'll tell you a much better feeling than yesterday when he was plunked three times.
0: No doubt. Here's the 0-1. Foul down the right field line, 0-2. Nick's ready. The 0-2 offering on Tyler Howard. He is low. Howard checked his swing and stays alive. Looks like there is some bullpen activity for Hill City. So Flores' day is done. Perhaps a right-hander will be coming in for the first time today. All southpaws this afternoon to this juncture for the Howlers. Nix with the 1-2. Swung on and sizzled to center field. Anderson is there to make the catch for out number two.
1: Sizzled, I like that.
0: Yeah, trying to vary it up, you know.
1: There you go.
0: Maybe you've learned something today.
1: Sizzle. We had the merry-go-round last night.
0: No, we did.
1: That was good.
0: That's all you've learned in 2 days?
1: We're getting there. It's a process.
0: Apparently so. Here's Yeifer Castillo. Base is empty, two out, and Castillo takes strike one. Four runs have crossed this inning. Only one, all but one are earned. Remember, that ghost runner is considered an unearned run.
1: Right.
0: But then a double, a single, and a two-run home run. That might make all the runs earned. Right-hander ready. And it swung on and fouled. It would not because, you know, he didn't really reach base. He just got
1: right. No,
0: put there.
1: Got, yeah.
0: Do you know what I'm saying?
1: It was a gift for him to be there.
0: A gift from the baseball gods.
1: What was not a gift is the way Hill City's been hitting this inning.
0: Yeah.
1: All these balls have been tattooed.
0: Certainly have barreled up some baseballs against Knicks, including the two-run homer by Perella. Now the 0-2 is off the plate away. Knicks, a long look in to Yannick Walter. Sign put down. Right-hander brings the hands together. And the 1-2 pitch on Castillo. Swinging a ground ball to shortstop to his left. Ortuño picks it up, pads the mitt, throws to first, and retires this side. But the damage done for the Howlers. Hill City scores four times in the 10th on three hits. No errors and nobody left on base. To the last of the 10th inning, last chance for Wilson. Warbirds trailing 7-3.
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0: Bottom of the 10th inning, Wilson trailing by 4-7-3. Aiden Savari will come on to pitch, a native of Iowa, signed out of Iowa after being drafted in the 13th round last year by the Guardians, 6'3", 180 pounds, and the right-hander in here to face Walter Rodriguez and Encarnacion. Runner at second base is Filippo Dottori as Yannick Walter climbs in to start the frame. First pitch from Savari is hit foul and out of play down the right side. Strike one. Got any numbers on Savari over there?
1: Yeah, we can get you some numbers on Aiden Savari here in a second.
0: Savari, Walter 0 for 3 today. A couple of strikeouts. Wilson just needs to string some hits together. 0-1. Line to short, caught on the dive by Fernandez, throws back to second, and it is dropped by Maharis. They had Dottori dead to rights, but Maharis dropped it, and Dottori back in there safely. What a play by Fernandez.
1: Boy, that really felt like it was going to be a quick two outs there for Wilson. Savari this year 0-1, a 7.36 ERA. This is his fourth appearance, only thrown 3 2/3 innings, and he struck out four.
0: Now facing Tyler Rodriguez here. Runner at second, one out. Warbirds down four. The pitch is off the outside corner, ball one. Savari takes over for Flores. Three innings, five hits, three earned runs, a hit batsman, five strikeouts. 57 pitches, 40 of them for strikes. Right-hander Savari fires, swung on and popped up on the infield. Right side of the diamond. De La Cruz, the first baseman on the infield grass, makes the catch. And Wilson down to their final out.
1: I wonder how the inning changes if that catch isn't made by Fernandez and maybe Wilson gets a run across.
0: For sure. But unfortunately for the Warbirds, has not really gone their way this afternoon.
1: Not at all.
0: Had a little bit of a rally there in the ninth to tie the game. Handelfry and Encarnacion will bat. Here's the pitch, and that is off the inside corner. 1-0. And for Flores, how things are going to turn. He was going to go from getting the loss to the victory today. Pitcher of record after giving up the lead in the ninth. And in line for the win. Not a save situation for the Guardians' right-hander. Swing and a miss, 1-1. Well, the Howlers' right-hander.
1: He's still part of the Guardians' organization.
0: You know,
1: I'll give it to you.
0: You know what I'm saying. Runner at second. The 1-1 grounded to first and foul. And the Warbirds down to their final strike. Warbirds trying to give him a finish. They did at least tie the ball game up in the ninth and send it to extras. But unfortunately for Wilson, Hill City had a response in the 10th. Now the 1-2 pitch on Encarnacion is off the outside corner. Invite you to stay with us for the postgame show. We'll wrap this one up. Look ahead to tomorrow. Run down all the scoreboards, the big leagues, the Brewers organization, and the Carolina League. 2-2 pitch on Encarnacion, swung on and missed, and that is the ball game. It takes 10 innings, but Hill City prevails as the Howlers score four times in the 10th inning, and the Howlers have taken the first two games of the series from the Warbirds. The final score today in 10 innings, Hill City 7, Wilson 3. Stay with us, post-game show straight ahead on the Warbirds Baseball Network.
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0: Tough day for the Warbirds as they fall here in 10 innings to Hill City. The final score of 7-3. Hill City is now 20-15 on the year. Warbirds fall to 15-20. Wilson's lost three straight games after having that nice little spurt over the last couple of weeks. for Hill City today. 7 runs, 9 hits, no errors. They leave 6 for Wilson. 3 runs, 8 hits, no errors. They strand. 3 runs, 8 hits, 2 errors. Wilson strands 5. Flores the win, 4-3. Knicks the loss, 1-1. There was no save. 2 hours and 46 minutes. The time of today's game, 1,383. Was the paid attendance. Again for Hill City, 7 runs, 9 hits, no errors, 6 men left. For Wilson, 3 runs, 8 hits, 2 errors, 5 men left. Flores the win, 4-3. Knicks the loss, 1-1. 2:46, the time of the game, 1,383 here to see it. Stay with us. Ben and I are back with more of the post-game coverage. Ben's got a look at the scores from around the Carolina League. Our POBA Brewers out on the farm report. The big league scoreboard as well. Then we'll wrap things up from the big ballpark in Wilson. Warbirds falling 10 innings today, 7-3. We're back with more of the post-game show after this on the Warbirds Baseball Network.
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0: bringing you back to Wilson Ballpark again. The Warbirds fall today 7-3 in extra innings. Wilson did a great job to tie the game with two runs in the bottom of the ninth to even things at three apiece, but then it was all Hill City in the 10th inning, pushing across four runs in the top of the 10th and holding Wilson scoreless in the bottom of the frame to win 7-3. That's the only Carolina League game we have for you so far today. A couple other games will take place this evening. Two games at 6:35, first being Salem at Fredericksburg. Again, Fred Nats lead the league at 24-10. The other, the Augusta Green Jackets and the Myrtle Beach Pelicans going at it at 6:35. At 7:05, we have a trio of games, the first between Kannapolis and Charleston. Charleston, the leaders of the Southern Division at 21-13. Also at 7:05, Hickory and Columbia go at it. Hickory two games over 500, Columbia two games below. And finally, two of the struggling teams, we'll say it nicely, in the Northern Division, Fayetteville at 13-21 and Delmarva at 14-20. They begin things at 7:05. We'll now go to the Brewers scoreboard presented by Poba Medical. Obviously, Wilson dropped today 7-3. In High A, the Wisconsin Timber Rattlers are currently losing to the South Bend Cubs, although looks like Wisconsin just added a run as I was recapping the Carolina League scoreboard. 4-2 South Bend over Wisconsin, and Wisconsin does have the bases loaded with just one out here in the bottom of the second, so some early scoring up north. In Double A, the Biloxi Shuckers head to Montgomery, Alabama to take on the Montgomery Biscuits at 7:35 tonight. And then in Triple A in Nashville, the Iowa Cubs are in town to take on the Nashville Sounds. That's your Poba Medical scoreboard. Chris?
1: Thanks, Ben. I thought it was going to be more than that.
0: No.
1: I thought it was going to be a comment.
0: Chris?
1: Tell me. All right, well, yeah. We're going to play tomorrow.
0: We'll play tomorrow. Okay. If there's one thing we do know, we'll play tomorrow.
1: Yes, Warbirds back in action to take on the same Hill City team tomorrow. 6:50, Ben and I will be on the radio on our flagship station, 99.3 The Beach. It'll be the right-hander, Jacob Morrison, who will go for the Warbirds, making his second home start, his third start of the year for Wilson. He'll be opposed by Joey Oakey, the right-hander, 0-1, 4.12 ERA. Military Appreciation Night tomorrow. Invite you to stay with us after the game if you're coming to the ballpark for that special ceremony honoring Gold Star family. Should be a great day at the ballpark tomorrow. Hopefully for the Warbirds, they get a little more offense earlier in the game.
0: Hopefully a little more offense earlier in the game. Sort of a tale of two games. Game one didn't get enough offense early in the game, and now game two sort of had the offense later in the game and just didn't quite work out.
1: So tough day for the Warbirds. They'll try to bounce back and snap what is now a three-game losing streak when they take the field tomorrow. Again for Hill City, 7 runs, 9 hits, no errors. They leave 6 for Wilson, 3 runs, 8 hits, 2 errors. They strand 5. Flores the win, 4-3. Knicks the loss, 1-1. 2:46, the time of the game, played in front of 1,383 fans. Enjoyed it. Great to be with you again.
0: Always is.
1: See you tomorrow.
0: Always a good time. See you tomorrow.
1: All right, for Ben Mihaljevic and the rest of our team, Chris Edwards saying so long from Wilson Ballpark, where the Warbirds fall today by the final score of 7-3 in 10 innings. And you heard it all here on the Warbirds Baseball Network. So long, everybody.
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What's on tonight? Celebrity Jeopardy! All-Stars, ABC, Survivor, CBS, and the series premiere of The Face Doctors on TLC tonight. Right here, as always, the best in Carolina Beach, and that's 24-7. 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

99.3 The Beach. Don't know if we need the rain, but it doesn't look like we're going to get it anytime soon. Another sunny day tomorrow, 73. Tonight, not as chilly, get down to 57. And more sunshine for Friday, Saturday, Sunday, Monday, Tuesday. And getting warmer, too. Friday, 76, 86 Saturday, 92 on Sunday.

Good afternoon. Welcome into the Wednesday edition of Carolina Beach and Southern Soul. Gene Cooker here with you till about 6 o'clock tonight, playing all your favorites for you. Got something you'd like to hear? Just give me a call, 252-446-9903. 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

That's Music by Enchantment, Any Way You Want It, right here on Carolina Beach and Southern Soul. That's going out for Frankie Rose this afternoon. Frankie's headed down to Surf City. Going to stay there now a few days, living the dream. Frankie, thank you so much for your phone call, girl. We appreciate you. Have a safe trip, and we'll talk to you next week. How about some guys out of Victoria, Virginia right here? Feature attraction band, Carolina Blues.

feature attraction band, Carolina Blue. Gotta say hello to Bonnie this afternoon. They busted Bonnie out. Karen and the gang, you busted Bonnie out. She's on the out riding around having a big time today. Thank you guys so much for checking in with us. I do appreciate it. Bonnie, good to see you, girl. You keep getting stronger and stronger each and every day, okay? Here's the town.

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1: That's correct. Thank you, Sean. Appreciate that. We do appreciate everybody coming out to Melanie's. Last Wednesday night, we had a good crowd out there, had a good time, and so inviting you to come on out and be with us. Next event out there for me is going to be on May the 20th. I'm off this Wednesday night, but I'll be back up there next Wednesday night, May the 20th. So come on out to Melanie's. Have some fun with us. Tarboro's number one beach spot.
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Marvin Gaye, Come Get to This, right here this afternoon, 99.3 The Beach. Gene Cooker with you until 6 o'clock tonight. Thank you so much for hanging with me. 77 sunny degrees in Rocky Mount, 3:50 in the afternoon.

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Albert Rogers doing the lead microphone work for you right there. Jim Quick Coastline Band, a little bit of hustling. 4:03 in the afternoon, Carolina Beach, Southern Soul. Here's the Showman.

Classic beach music from the Showman. 39-21 40 shape right here at Carolina Beach at Southern Soul. Pat got us locked in this afternoon. Thank you, Pat. Appreciate your phone call, buddy. 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

us. Summertime's calling me. Summertime will be here this weekend. Temperatures back up close to 90, so get out and enjoy that. Head for the river, the lake, the beach. Find you some water somewhere to wallow in. Have a good time. That's what I'm talking about. 4:52 in the afternoon. Thank you so much. Gene Coker here with you. How about some classic beach music from Marvin Gaye?

Gloria Hardeman, meet me with them black drawers on. 503 quitting time. If you're headed to the house, drive careful. Look out for the other guy, because he may not be looking out for you. You know what I'm talking about. Thank you so much for hanging out with me this afternoon. We appreciate you. 78 degrees. Temperature rise in just a bit. This is Embers.

Let's meet about Arthur Alexander, the other woman, right here this afternoon on Carolina Beach in Southern Soul. Got something you'd like to hear? Give me a call, 252-446-9903. I'll get it on for you between now and 6 o'clock. Here's the Platters.

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got them all. 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

That's Miss Minnie, old school style right there. Be on the lookout for her. She's playing a lot of shows around our area. 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I guarantee you won't be disappointed. It's Willie T.

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3: That's right, Tarboro's number one spot for Carolina beach music, right there at Melody's Place. I'm off tonight, won't be there tonight, but we'll be back in there next Wednesday night. We are up there every other Wednesday night, so make plans, come on out, be with us, have some fun with us right there at Melody's Place, and be sure you grab yourself one of those beers that's colder than your ex's heart.
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Well, it's getting close to quitting time for me. About 10 minutes to the hour, 6 o'clock right here. But I'd remind you, though, don't forget, coming up, we got a lot of great music right here for you on 99.3 The Beach. Tomorrow morning, Sean Lamb will be in here from 6 to 9. 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Chris will be in at 4 o'clock and plays from 4 till 7. And Chris is always here on Mondays and Thursdays. Of course, I'm here on Tuesdays and Wednesdays. Bert Hopkins fills in for us, got us locked in on Saturday from 2 to 5. So be sure you join Bert on Saturday afternoon from 2 to 5. So we got you plenty of beach music right here at 99.3 The Beach. Have yourself a good weekend. Take care of yourself. Look out for one another. God bless you. And we'll see you back in here next Tuesday for more Carolina Beach and Southern Soul.

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